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1: Spain's World Cup winning squad has received an official welcome from King Felipe VI and Queen Letizia after returning home from the triumph of the United States. During reception at the Zarzuela Palace, the King praised the players, describing them as stellar and a legendary team, thanking them for bringing pride and joy to the country. The squad later met Prime Minister Pedro Sanchez before travelling through Madrid in an open-top bus, while hundreds of thousands of supporters lined the streets to celebrate Spain's second FIFA World Cup title. Celebrations were, however, overshadowed by tragedy in Ciudad Rodrigo, Salamanca, where one person died and three others were seriously injured after part of a fountain collapsed during World Cup celebrations. Emergency services were called to the scene shortly after midnight after supporters had climbed into the structure. Local authorities have declared a period of mourning whilst investigators examine the circumstances surrounding the collapse. And Guardia Civil are investigating the death of a woman in Antequera in Malaga after her body was discovered at a property in the town. Man's been arrested in connection with the case. Judicial authorities are continuing their investigation to establish the circumstances surrounding her death, while specialist officers are gathering evidence. The investigation remains ongoing.
2: 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That's the latest from the Wave Mallorca newsroom.
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And a very, very good morning, everybody. Trust you're all fine and dandy today, which is Tuesday. It is the 21st today? 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My word. 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This is the Wave Mallorca Breakfast Show, weekdays 7 till 10. We're here with our friends, of course, at Motorworld. Just a reminder, Motorworld do have a breakfast buffet every Sunday between 10 and 2 if you want to come and join myself and Chris Marina playing the tunes and then providing an absolutely gorgeous buffet breakfast from 10 till 2. Coming up in today's show, we'll have all the weather with our friends at Marchica, then out on the high seas with our friends at Abbott. All the newspaper front pages, our media partners, the Mallorca Daily Bulletin, the business news and exchange rates to come. Showbiz news, what's happening in the world of entertainment here with the friends at the PQ Academy. Palmer Jump will bring us a summer score and anthem if you would like to put in your own song for today. 676-112-120 is our text and WhatsApp number. Same number for all your birthdays as well if you happen to know somebody celebrating today. We're here with the friends at Lolo Land. All you need to do is tell us who that person is. If you want us to read a message out on your behalf, we could do that. And of course, being a radio station, we could play a song for them as well. We've got all the sports news to come and sort of a bit of a come down after the World Cup. Actually, there's not much going on right now. We'll tell you all about the sport. What happened on this day in music history? Some musical variety birthdays. The survey prize carries on with our friends at Portales Premier Laundry. We'll give you the answer to yesterday's question and we'll pose another question for you today as well. And as always here on Wave Mallorca, we've got plenty of great music to come between now and 10 o'clock, as there is all day here, 24 hours a day, 365 days a year. So we're going to get our Tuesday morning moving with, a bit of this, a bit of Shine On, Bitty and Degrees of Motion. The time is 6 minutes past 7 o'clock here in Spain, 6 minutes past 6 in the UK, wherever you are around the world. It's good to have you with us. Morning.

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2: So checking out the weather today, we've got highs of 34, lows of 25. It's going to be partly cloudy and very hot. It was like an oven yesterday, it was horrible. Eastern northeasterly wind shifted to southwesterly, 15 to 25 kilometres an hour. Out of tomorrow, temperatures going up, highs of 35, lows of 24. Still partly cloudy skies tomorrow. But then we reach sunshine and blue skies on Thursday with a high of 34, low of 25. And a similar story Friday with a high of 34 and a low of 26. We're keeping our eyes on it as we go through the week, of course, as always. In the meantime, we'll say a big, big thanks to our friends at Marchica.
0: The latest weather forecast, right here on Wave Mallorca.
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2: 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So in order to get into the bin to win on Friday, as always, you've got to get a question correct, remember. You can get into that laundry bin to win, couldn't you? How about that? There you go, you see? A lot of thought goes into this. Yesterday's question and answer, how many dots are there on a pair of dice? How many dots are there on a pair of dice? Well, there are 21 on each, actually, if you add it all up. So that makes 42. If you said 42, you're correct. Well done. And you're in that bin to win. Today's question, what is the name of a body part and also the name of a tree? What is the name of a body part and also the name of a tree? Well, that's your question today. Facebook.com/WaveMallorca or 676 112 120. Naughty weather on the way.

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1: Checking out the Naughty Weather. Northwestern Mallorca Dragonair and a Fullman Tour is a southerly at 2-4, changing the wind to the northerly northeasterly. Sea state is smooth. Northeastern Mallorca Fullman Tour to Cap de Pera is a southerly at 2-4, changing the morning to a northerly and sea state smooth. Eastern Mallorca Cap de Pera to Salinas is a southerly at 2-3, changing the morning to a northerly, and in the afternoon becomes an easterly and sea state smooth. And south of Mallorca Salinas Dragonair is a southerly at 2-3, changing to a variable sea state once again smooth. Moving into Menorca today, we've got a southerly at 2-3, changing in the morning to a northerly. In the afternoon, becomes an easterly and sea state is smooth. Channel of Menorca is a southerly at 2-4, changing in the morning to a northerly and sea state smooth. Cabrera today has a southerly at 2-3, changing in the morning to a variable and sea state is smooth. Channel of Mallorca is a southerly at 2-3, changing in the morning to a variable and sea state is smooth. Ibiza has a southerly at 2-4, changing in the morning to a variable, sea state smooth. And finally, Formentera has a southerly at 2-4, changing in the morning to a variable, and sea state once again is smooth. But there are no weather advisories today, so we'll say a big thanks to our friends at Avid.
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1: So the front page headlines this morning, dominated by two stories. The front page of The Times, a new PM starts a purge. Yesterday, Andy Burnham was sworn in as the new Prime Minister of the UK, and he's pictured on the front page with his wife outside number 10. Let's pray he knows what he's doing, says the front page of The Mail, after he made a speech outside number 10 yesterday as well. The Messiah without a mandate, they're calling him. The front page of The Sun dedicates its front page to Kevin Keegan, who sadly passed away yesterday. Really sad news. He was sort of probably... in his day, he was a superstar, you know what I mean? He went, he played for Liverpool, of course, and then went to Hamburg, and then came back and played for Newcastle and Southampton, I think, as well, didn't he? Then, of course, he went to manage Newcastle and England as well. So King Kev sadly passed away yesterday at the age of 75. Lots of tributes to him in the papers today. The Daily Telegraph, Burnham pins hopes on Healey. That's John Healey. He was the defence minister who resigned under Keir Starmer after he said there wasn't enough money being given from the Chancellor of the Exchequer to defence in order that Britain could defend itself. So he's now become the Chancellor. Well, you see, pin your hopes on Healey, says the front page of the Daily Telegraph. Andy, I have a cunning plan, says the front page of the Star. They dedicate their page half to Andy Burnham and half to Kevin Keegan, who, as I say, sadly passed away yesterday at the age of 75. Burnham era begins with radical pledge to transform UK, says the front page of the I newspaper this morning. The Mirror splits its front page between the Andy Burnham story. It starts now is their front page, and King Kev is the front page of the Mirror. One of the things I remember about Kevin Keegan, there's quite a lot of things, of course, you remember about Kevin Keegan. I remember him scoring for Liverpool against Newcastle in the 1973 FA Cup final. Not 1973, sorry, 1974. It's probably one of the earliest cup finals I'd ever watched. I was about 7 years old. I remember that one, 74. And then, obviously, his rant as a Newcastle manager against Sir Alex Ferguson. I'd love it. Yeah, it was the other thing. But I also remember him competing in Superstars. Do you remember that? And he fell off his bike once and really badly injured himself, but carried on. He was, you know, he never wanted to give up on anything, Keegan. He was, he was a winner, basically. And an all-round good guy. And I've heard lots of stories since he passed away yesterday about him and what a great guy he was. The Express this morning, let's hear how you will bring back hope then, Andy, is the front page of The Express this morning. And Seventh Heaven, obviously Burnham is the seventh Prime Minister in 10 years to be the leader of the United Kingdom. So there you go. Those are the front pages of the papers back in the UK. Looking at the main headlines in the Mallorca Daily Bulletin, extreme heat threat to Mallorca holidays. The study confirms that experience of extreme heat have a direct influence on visitor loyalty and predicts a change in behaviour that may particularly affect Mediterranean destinations, they say, which could be an interesting story, so we'll keep our eyes on that. And also Spain arrived home yesterday after obviously winning the World Cup on Sunday, greeted by 2 million people in Madrid yesterday. And that is featured on the front page of the Ultramar, the Spanish newspaper this morning. The welcome back of the heroes, it says here on the front page of the Ultramar this morning. That's pretty much dedicated its whole page to that as well. So you're up to date with everything in the papers. We'll say thanks to our media partners, the Mallorca Daily Bulletin.
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Post Malone and Circles. A quick look at the business news this morning. Holiday bookings for the Balearics have risen by 1% over the past 7 days compared with the same period in 2025, but have fallen by 3.3% compared with the previous week, according to data published on Monday by the booking platform Travelgate. Accounting for 8.5% of all bookings made over the last 7 days, the Balearics remains third most popular destination in Spain, behind Catalonia and Andalusia. It says 22% of this week's bookings were made between 1 and 2 months in advance, 18% 1 month in advance, and 10% fall into the last minute category made 24 hours in advance. I was also reading another story about Ryanair, whose profits were down quite significantly. Where did I read that story? I think it was on LinkedIn, actually, in the first quarter of the year, which could prove that it might be a bit of a late market, because obviously Ryanair not only obviously do late fares anyway, but also we'll have a lot of bookings up front as well, you know. So I read that story. I can't remember whose story it was. I'm just trying to think when I think it might have been from someone I know on LinkedIn. But anyway, apparently Ryanair's profits are down anyway, and in the first quarter, which means it could have a knock-on effect to its flights and its pricing in the what they call the late market, which is, you know, people looking for holidays quite late in the season and looking for deals, of course, as well. So let's check out the exchange rates of the day for you too. Have we got back to that 1.18 that we had last week? Sterling against the euro is 1.1772, still hanging around that mark, 1.1772. And sterling against the US dollar is 1.3443. That's 1.3443. You're up to date with everything from a money point of view and business point of view as well. Coming back after the break, let's see if we can find you an upbeat news story, shall we? Let's take you there with a bit of Deacon Blue.

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It's David Guetta along with Fetty Wap and Bang My Head. And Sia's in there as well, of course. So, listen, upbeat news story of the day. And love this story. And that, which has just disappeared off my screen, which is great, isn't it? Video footage of a fireman giving oxygen to a pigeon following a fire has gone viral on social media. After attending to a vehicle fire on Wednesday evening, the E29 crew of Oakland, the USA, noticed a pigeon in distress. The crew reported the pigeon came up to them seeking help. He walked up to them and said, any chances of oxygen, fella? The bird seemed to have suffered some smoke inhalation during the East Oakland vehicle fire, so the crew administered some oxygen. The bird then just flew away after cleaning out its lungs. Many people didn't realise pigeons are domesticated and they're used to being around humans, said some of the post commenters on the Facebook page, which is from the Oakland Firefighters, Local 55, it says. And so they saved the pigeon's life. Well done to the firefighters. That's great, isn't it? I'll find that on social media. It's the Oakland Firefighters Local 55 Facebook page. There you go. See what we can find that, shall we? Well done to them. Nice little feel-good story. It made you feel good this morning, didn't it? Yeah, come on.

I've just checked it out. It's true. I've just seen it. I've watched it on Facebook. If you go to Oakland Firefighters Local 55, just scroll down a little bit, and you'll see this pigeon being administered with an oxygen mask. It's the truth. And it's a news story, of course, so that they feature it on the news. Yeah, well done to those, the fire crew. Well, a nice feel-good story of the day. That's it for the first hour. We're coming back in the second hour. We've got more weather with the friends at Marchica down on the high seas with the friends at Habit. We'll have the entertainment news with the gang at the PQ Academy. Summer score on Anthem. If you want to vote off yesterday's 676-112-120, you're more than welcome to do so. Let me know what the song you want to hear. And also, we've got all the birthdays with the friends at Lodaland. So if you know somebody celebrating a birthday today, let us know. We can play a song for them, of course, and read a message out on your behalf. Ooh, we're going to go to the break with this.

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1: In today's news, Andy Burnham has confirmed his new cabinet after becoming Prime Minister, promising a 10-year plan to rebuild and transform the United Kingdom. In his day in Downing Street, Mr. Burnham has already spoken to US President Donald Trump and Ukrainian President Volodymyr Zelensky. The new Prime Minister says his government will focus on long-term economic growth, public services and improving living standards rather than short-term political fixes. A man has been charged with the murder of former Conservative MP Anne Widdecombe. Joshua Kerry from Rotherham has been charged with murder following the death of the 78-year-old whose body was discovered at her home. Kerry is due to appear in court as the investigation continues. A pupil has been found not guilty of attempting to murder his history teacher after a trial at the Old Bailey. The case involved an attack at a school, with the jury clearing the teenager of attempted murder following the evidence presented in court. The pupil faced serious allegations over the incident, but the verdict means he has been acquitted of that charge. Football is mourning the death of Kevin Keegan, the former England captain and Liverpool and Newcastle legend. Keegan, who also managed England, enjoyed a hugely successful career as both a player and manager and was twice named European Footballer of the Year. Tributes have been paid to one of the most recognisable and popular figures in English football. And finally, flying taxis could soon become a reality in Britain, with plans for factories to manufacture the next generation of electric aircraft being developed for the UK. The new technology could eventually transform short-distance travel, with flying taxis designed to carry passengers above congested roads and cut journey times dramatically. For Wave Mallorca, this is Harriet Gordon.
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2: Checking out the weather forecast then for you today. What we've got going on out there, we've got highs of 34, highs of 34, lows of 26. Are going to be partly cloudy with a possible thunderstorm this morning, they're saying. We'll keep our eyes out for that. Winds are easterly, shifting to southwesterly, 15, 25 kilometres an hour. And a 40% chance of rain, they're saying right now. Okay, we'll keep our eyes on that. I can see a little bit on the satellite picture, actually. Highs of 34, lows of 24 tomorrow. Wednesday, sunny all the way on Wednesday. 33 and 25 on Thursday and sunny all the way. 34 and 26 and sunny all the way again on Friday. So it's a bit of a mixed bag right now. Today, we need to just keep an eye out for those showers. If you are having a shower or a thunderstorm where you are, let me know, please. It'd be good to hear. Let's say thanks to our friends at Marchica.
0: The latest weather forecast right here on Wave Mallorca.
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2: 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A big thanks to our friends at Marchica. 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
1: Checking out the high seas then for you. 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Now it's, as always, disappears off the old screen. 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Here we go. Northwest of Mallorca, dragon area to form in Tortoise and southerly at 2 to 4, changing to a northerly and northeasty. Sea stage smooth. Northeast of Mallorca, form in Tortoise, Catapera, southerly at 2 to 4, changing in the morning to a northerly. Sea stage smooth. East of Mallorca, Catapera, Salinas, to southerly at 2 to 3, changing during the morning to a northerly in the afternoon and easterly. Sea stage smooth. South of Mallorca, Salinas, dragon area, to southerly at 2 to 3, becoming a variable where sea stage is smooth. Moving into Menorca today, we've got a southerly at 2 to 3, change to a northerly during the afternoon, then becoming an easterly where sea stage is smooth. Channel of Menorca is a southerly at 2 to 4, changing during the morning to a northerly as sea stage smooth. Cabrera today has a southerly at 2 to 3, change during the morning to a variable and sea stage smooth. Channel of Mallorca is a southerly at 2 to 3, change during the morning to a variable and sea stage is smooth. Ibiza has a southerly at 2 to 4, changing during the morning to a variable and sea stage is smooth. And Formentera has a southerly at 2 to 4, changing during the morning to a variable and sea stage once again is smooth. But we have no weather advisories, which is always good news. So we'll say big, big thanks to our friends at Avid.
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1: Sam Fender and Olivia Dean, believe it or not, are still the UK chart number one. Yeah, they are, it's true. What's this, about 17 weeks on and off? My word. 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
1: Boys of the Gang and the PQ Academy. Now, The Odyssey has made a huge splash at the box office in its opening weekend, becoming the biggest live-action film of the year so far. Christopher Nolan's latest film is based on Homer's classic Greek epic and features Matt Damon as Odysseus, the Greek king of... Ithaco, there you go. The story focusing on his long voyage home after the Trojan War. Following its release last week, Studio Universal Pictures have confirmed that the film has already made $264 million. Blimey. At the box office, making it the director's best ever opening outside of the Batman franchise, they say. What else have we got here for you? Davina McCall and her hairdresser hubby have thrown a second secret wedding bash. Saturday's garden party came 7 months after they married in front of close friends and family. Insiders say this time Davina and Michael pulled out all the stops. A source added yesterday they went out and invited all their friends and family to a bigger second wedding celebration at the weekend. What else have we got for you? A story about Sunita somewhere. Where is that story? Sunita revealed she's writing a tell-all book about her life and relationship with Simon Cowell. She told some newspapers there's a whole load of stuff that people don't have any idea about. Simon will be happy so long as it's about how handsome and charming and brilliant he is. He love it, but it'll be a book about me, not Simon. She's lived her life off that fella. That's it, isn't it? She hasn't done anything else. That's all it is. Anyway, get on with it, Richie. A rising Dutch dance duo Another are gearing up to challenge for this week's number one single with Talk To You featuring 54 Ultra. The following a viral video of England defender John Stones dancing to the track, Talk To You's accession to the official singles chart has accelerated. Now it's in contention to be in the top spot or at number two on the official charts. It says here, currently, obviously, I've said a bit earlier on that Olivia Dean and Sam Fender at number one. They've been there for 17 weeks on and off. Wonderwall is at number two, but that's probably going to drop down back again. Of course, obviously, England didn't make it to the final, so I imagine that will drop down. And you could find that the song made famous by John Stones and Declan Rice in the England dressing room could be going up to the top of the charts. Let's say thanks to our friends at the PQ Academy.
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0: Today's School Run Anthem is brought to you by Palmer Jump. 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
1: Morning to Sammy, who's been in the chair for just over a week now. And still there today. 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

0: Today's School Run Anthem is proudly brought to you by Palmer Jump. 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
1: And a very good morning to our friends at Lolo Land on Tuesday, the 21st of July, 2026, day 202 of the year, which means there are 163 days now remaining till 2027. We're counting down to the A-level results that are coming out on the 13th of August. That's 24 sleeps away for that. And let's have a look at what happened on this day in history, shall we? See what we can find you in my little list here. John Winthrop was granted the first honorary director of law in the United States, 1733 that was. The first Lord's Cricket Test match between England and Australia took place on this day in 1884. Camille Giannazzi set a world automobile speed record of 65.79 miles an hour on this day in 1904. What else have we got here for you? Francis Chichester, English navigator and yachtsman, arrived in New York having made a record solo Atlantic crossing in just 40 days on this day in 1960. Anything else? After 11 years of construction, the Aswan High Dam in Egypt was completed on this day in 1970. That was... the world's strongest dog, an 80-kilo St. Bernard, pulled a 2,909-kilo load, 27 metres. For what? What's the point? And the world's lowest temperature was recorded at Vostok Station, Antarctica, minus 89.2 centigrade. Find me, that's chilly. You wouldn't want to go out on your bare feet in that, would you? My word. Anything else I can find you here? Now we're struggling, as always, to get down when we get down the bottom here. The 100th Tour de France was won by Chris Froome of Great Britain on this day in 2013. And Amazon founder Jeff Bezos went into space on this day in 2021. Now, famous people that do celebrate today on July the 21st. Who have I got for you here? John Lowe, the dance player. Was he called Slow Hands? I think he was, John Lowe. Anyway, he's 81 today. Who else have I got here? Ross Kemp, the English actor. You watched him on, Instagram, I think, doing his stuff for England. Yeah, 62 Ross Kemp is today. Jamie Murray. Not that Jamie Murray. This is the British actress best known for playing Stacey Monroe in Hustle and Lila Tornay in the US series Dexter. She is 50 today. Anything else? Erling Haaland celebrating today. The Norwegian footballer, of course, currently playing for Manchester City, is 26 years old today. You're up to date with people celebrating birthdays. If you want to give someone a shout out for their birthday, let us know. Just get in touch with the normal places, facebook.com/WaveMallorca, or text them or WhatsApp us to 676-112120. We need that person's name. If you'd like us to read a message out for you, we can do that. And of course, we can play a song for them as well. We're here, as always, with our friends at Lolo Land.
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1: Now, on this day in 1979, this band scored their first UK number one album. It was called Replicas. It was led by... Well, I can't tell you who it was because that will give it away. But it led to their first ever number one single as well. It was this one. Remember these?

So now I'm alone. Now I can think for myself.

Well done to Paul and to Steve, who did get that. Gary Newman's Tube by Army on this day in 1979 were number one with their album Replicas, of which this song came. We move on from that to 1987, and this band released their debut album on, Geffen Records. It was called Appetite for Destruction and featured the singles such as this one we're going to play you right now, which is quite easy. Yes. The album has sold 28 million worldwide, 18 million of which has been sold in the States alone, making it the best-selling album of all time in the States. You don't really need to tell me, do you? You know what it is.

Well, it's a tune, isn't it? 1987, Guns N' Roses released their debut album on Geffen Records, Appetite for Destruction. It featured, well, this one, Sweet Child of Mine. And do you know what? I might play another one after the break, actually, just to get us into the final hour, because that album sold worldwide in excess of 28 million. Now, we'd like to say hello and good morning to Louis, who's celebrating his 9th birthday today. Happy birthday, Louis. Mummy's very proud of you. She says you're kind, funny, clever, as well as being gentle and also incredibly passionate about your music and football. Anything and everything to do with football, he's Ben Jamini's team, the BVB club, World Cup, Barcelona, Haaland, Lamine Yamal, Bellingham, the list just goes on and on. So for Louis' birthday, Mum says, please can you play him an absolute classic, which is perfect for both his passions. You're right, actually, it's a great tune. Happy birthday, Louis. We'll also love from your mum and all your family and friends too. Have a great day.

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1: Spain's World Cup winning squad has received an official welcome from King Felipe VI and Queen Letizia after returning home from the triumph of the United States. During reception at the Zarzuela Palace, the King praised the players, describing them as stellar and a legendary team, thanking them for bringing pride and joy to the country. The squad later met Prime Minister Pedro Sanchez before travelling through Madrid in an open-top bus, while hundreds of thousands of supporters lined the streets to celebrate Spain's second FIFA World Cup title. The celebrations were, however, overshadowed by tragedy in Ciudad Rodrigo, Salamanca, where one person died and three others were seriously injured after part of a fountain collapsed during World Cup celebrations. Emergency services were called to the scene shortly after midnight after supporters had climbed into the structure. Local authorities have declared a period of mourning whilst investigators examine the circumstances surrounding the collapse. And Guardia Civil are investigating the death of a woman in Antequera in Malaga after her body was discovered at a property in the town. Man's been arrested in connection with the case. Judicial authorities are continuing their investigation to establish the circumstances surrounding her death, while specialist officers are gathering evidence. The investigation remains ongoing.
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0: That's a live one for the final hour, isn't it? It was on this day in 1987, Guns N' Roses released their album on Geffen Records, Appetite for Destruction. Featured Sweet Child of Mine, who played you for the break. This one, Paradise City. And also, Welcome to the Jungle. You remember that?
1: Yeah, of course you do.
0: It sold 28 million worldwide and 18 million in the US, making it one of the biggest selling albums of all time in the US of A. Good morning to you. Nice to have you with us. It's the Wade Miyoka Breakfast Show, weekday 7 till 10. We're here with the friends of Motor World. Just a reminder that Motor World do have a breakfast buffet every Sunday between 10 and 2. 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Motor World is actually free to get in. You don't pay to get into Motor World, just pay for your parking. The first half an hour, I think, is free as well, in the parking anyway. So, we should go outside, check out what weather's doing, shall we? Come on, let's have a look.
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0: Yeah, morning to our friends at Marchica. A few thunderstorms around this morning. I think most of them have missed us. If you've had a stormy morning, let me know. The highs of 34, lows of 25 out there today. It's going to be another hot one, with easterly wind shifted to southwesterly, 15 to 25 kilometres an hour. Outlook for the rest of your week, highs of 34, lows of 24 tomorrow. It's going to be sunshine all the way. It's 33 and 25 on Thursday and sunshine all the way. And again on Friday, highs of 34, lows of 26 and sunshine all the way. So looks like this haziness and this sort of mugginess hopefully is going away, because it's not nice, is it? Let's face it. Just make sure to curl up under the aircon and that's it. Don't want to move. So let's say a big thanks to our friends at Marchica.
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0: Now on the survey question, this week here with the friends at Portales Premier Laundry and Portales News. 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And if you want to make a call to them, 971-675-467 is the number. Today's question, what is the name of a body part and also the name of a tree? What is the name of a body part and also the name of a tree is your question for today. 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Let's get back to what happened on this day in music history, shall we? Where are we going to go to? We're going to go to 2014, I think it was. Let me just check for you. 2014. This man was at number one in the UK album chart with, well, I'm not going to tell you the album because I think it will give away, but it was his second studio album. And it peaked at number one in 15 different countries. And the lead single was his first actual number one song. I didn't know this, actually. There you go. And it was named as Spotify's most streamed album in the world of 2014. We'd listen to this, racking up more than 430 million streams of that album for the year. So who was it?

0: Well, and Helen, she got it. She said red Ed Sheeran. Very good. She's a fellow redhead. Very good. She also asked, when did he appear at Mallorca Rocks? That's a very good question. He actually appeared twice at Mallorca Rocks, in 2012 and in 2014 as well. And I first remember that, but I went to both of them. But I remember the first concert, because everybody said, who is this guy just coming out and playing his guitar? Very, very clever. And then I went from Mallorca Rocks to see him live at Wembley in front of 90,000 people. I mean, blimey. And still just walking out and playing his guitar. Very, very clever bloke. And an all-round nice guy, apparently. As well. So well done. I think we're going to play a couple more tracks from that album, actually. It was called, it's X, but it's called Multiply, basically. Should we go outside, check out the naughty weather? Yeah, come on, let's do this.
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0: On the high seas then today, northwest of Mallorca, Dragonair to Foreman Tours, a southerly at 2 to 4, change of the morning to a northerly, northeasterly, sea state, smooth. Northeast of Mallorca, Foreman Tour to Cantapera, southerly at 2 to 4, change of the morning to a northerly and sea state, smooth. East of Mallorca, Cantapera to Salinas, a southerly at 2 to 3, change in the morning to a northerly. And in the afternoon, it becomes an easterly, sea state, smooth. And south of Mallorca, Salinas, Dragonair is a southerly at 2 to 3, temporarily a variable, sea state once again, smooth. Moving into Menorca today, we've got a southerly at 2 to 3, changing in the morning to a northerly. In the afternoon becomes an easterly and sea stage smooth. Channel of Menorca is a southerly at 2 to 4, changing during the morning to a northerly, sea stage smooth. Cabrera has a southerly at 2 to 3, changing in the morning to a variable and sea stage smooth. Channel of Mallorca is a southerly at 2 to 3, changing in the morning to a variable and sea stage smooth. Ibiza, southerly at 2 to 4, changing in the morning to a variable and sea stage smooth. And Formentera has a southerly at 2 to 4, changing during the morning to a variable. And once again, sea state is smooth. So look, a nice smooth day out there today. We'll say a big thanks to our friends at Avid.
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0: Yeah, morning to the gang at Avid. It's 9:21. 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Good to have you with us on the Wave Mallorca Breakfast Show, weekdays 7 till 10. So let's go back to this album from Ed Sheeran. It was his first main album, pronounced Multiply. Sorry, his second studio album, not his first. The album peaked at number one in 15 different countries, and the lead single, Sing, became Sheeran's first number one song. And it was Spotify's most downloaded or most streamed album of the year. 430 million streams over the course of the year. That's a lot, isn't it? A couple of other great songs from the album, of which this is one.
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Ed Sheeran, taken from his album Multiply. Good morning to you. 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It's the Wade Mallorca Breakfast Show, weekdays 7 till 10. At the time, it's 9.34, 8.34 in the UK. Good to have you with us. Time for all your sports news. Sad news that hit the front page headlines this morning and was released last night. The news that former England captain and manager Kevin Keegan died at the age of 75, 7 weeks after he revealed he'd been diagnosed with stage 4 cancer. His family confirmed it yesterday. I was talking about it earlier on this morning, and I remember Kevin, probably one of my first ever cup finals, I was seeing Kevin Keegan scoring against Newcastle in 1974. And then obviously he played for Liverpool, and then he went off to Hamburg, which was at that time quite strange for a player to go abroad to play in another country. But he won 2 Ballon d'Ors playing for Hamburg. And then he came back to Newcastle, of course, as a bit of a hero. And then he went on to manage Newcastle and then manage England, of course, as well. And I remember him actually from a programme called Superstars, if you can remember that. And I remember him, it was very, very competitive. And he didn't want to lose anything. And he fell off his bike really badly. And he injured himself quite badly as well. But he just carried on without any problem at all. So, yeah, sad news yesterday. And I know a lot of people, particularly in Newcastle and in Liverpool, were mourning his death yesterday. Argentina will face an investigation into the ugly scenes at the end of the World Cup final, FIFA have confirmed. Yeah, it'd be interesting to see what they come out with, FIFA, for this, because a couple of the players were so out of order. It was terrible. Particularly the boy Paredes at the centre-half. He was... Blimey. I've seen, because obviously you get footage from people that have been on their phones, you know, and you see other stuff that was happening. It was just awful. And, you know, you could see someone like, you know, Messi, who's, you know, he's a fantastic player, no matter what you say. And he was just sort of looking and thinking, what are you doing? Do you know what I mean? You've got to have respect for people. You know what I mean? If you won it last year, and then, you know, you sort of parade around like that, and then the next year, it's not a good look. And I hope they throw the book at them. Anyway, world number 2, Luke Humphries, is out of the world match play after a shock first round loss to Scotland's Cameron Menzies last night. And Ben Earl has called for a change in the nation's championship format after England's brutal schedule in the summer leg of the inaugural competition. I'm quite enjoying this, actually, this nation's championship. I can imagine it's probably hard on the travel, particularly as Ben Earl's just mentioned there, actually, with England, because they had to travel to quite far north of Argentina for their game over the weekend. But yeah, I'm really, really enjoying it, actually. Something completely different, apart from the Six Nations, of course, as well. There you go. You're up to date with all your sports news. And we'll keep you updated. I feel a bit lost right now without any football or any other real sport happening right now. Obviously, we had the golf at the weekend, the Formula One and everything else. But the Commonwealth Games starts soon, doesn't it? I think it must be. Is it next weekend? Let me check. Let me play you another song. And let me check when the Commonwealth Games starts, because I love a bit of athletics, to be honest with you. So let's go to on this day in 2023. Now, this man sadly passed away on this day. He was 97, so he had a very, very good innings, and he was absolute legend when it comes to singing. And he had a couple of fantastic hits way back in the sort of late 50s, early 60s. But I remember him for doing this with the star of today.

0: without care.
1: Oh, I'm so broke.
0: It's oak.
1: I hate California. It's crowded and damp.
0: That's why the lady is a tramp.
1: Sometimes I go to Coney Island.
0: Oh, the beach is divine.
1: And I love the Yankees.
0: Gita's just fine.

Well, she was Lady Gaga, and he was, as Mikey from the World of Wine, very, what's the word I'm looking for? Did say, the one and only Tony Bennett. It was Tony Bennett, well done. And Mick Adley first said Sinatra, and then he said, no, hang on a minute, it's Tony Bennett, it is. And that is an absolutely fantastic song from him. And Lady Gaga sadly passed away on this day in 2023, aged 97, no less. Let's move on to people that are celebrating birthdays today. Howie Epstein was born this day in 1955. He's from a band, and the band had this in 1989.

Howie Epstein, I bought this day 1955 from Tom Petty and the Heartbreakers. Well done to Mikey, also to Mick and to Steve as well. Well done, everybody. Very good. So let's move on to Henry Priestman, born this day in 1958. The song we're going to play is from 1988, reached number 8 in the charts. Can you remember this?

Well done, Steve. Also to Mick and Taylor as well. Well done to you. Henry Priestman from the Christians, Mr. Christian, from 1988, so reached number 8 in the charts. Harvest for the World. It was an Isley Brothers song, I seem to remember. So let's move on to Jim Martin, born this day in 1961. Now, don't be fooled by this song, is all I'm saying, okay?

Now, if you'd have said, oh, that's easy, well, you'd be right, because it is. But then you said, it's the Commodores, you'd be wrong. Because this is Faith No More and their version of the Commodores song, Easy. Jim Martin, guitarist from the band, was born on this day in 1961. It was a UK number 3 and US number 4 hit in 1993. Two more to play. Can we fit them in? Yeah, I think we can. Born on this day in 1974. Terry Caldwell was born on this day. Terry Caldwell. What about this? Oh, here he goes again. Here he goes. He's playing them Christmas songs again. Well, actually, to be honest with you, this wasn't a Christmas song, but all right. I'll turn it off. It wasn't a Christmas song. It wasn't about Christmas at all. But anyway, they did do... I mean, I'm not really keen on the band, I'll be honest with you. That song was okay. But this one that they did with a lady called Gabrielle is a good tune. But who was it? Terry Caldwell, born this day in 1974. Come on.

Terry Caldwell, born on this day in 1974, from East 17, of course, along with Gabrielle. And If You Ever. Great tune, actually. I love this. Particularly because it's Gabrielle, because she's got such a voice. And that's just about it for me today. Have a good day, everybody. Take care. Don't leave now. Joe's with you between now and 1 o'clock. Izzy between 1 and 4. And don't forget Gus between 4 and 6 today. Standing in for Dez between 4 and 6 on drive all this week. Big thanks to Gus for doing that for us. And actually coming over and doing it as well, which is even better. So this lady was born this day in 1981. And this is the song I'm going to leave you with. Have a good day, everybody. Paloma Faith, birthday today. And I'll see you tomorrow. Take care. Bye-bye. Along with Yasmin tomorrow, of course. Wednesdays, hump day.

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1: In today's news, Andy Burnham has confirmed his new cabinet after becoming Prime Minister, promising a 10-year plan to rebuild and transform the United Kingdom. In his day in Downing Street, Mr. Burnham has already spoken to US President Donald Trump and Ukrainian President Volodymyr Zelensky. The new Prime Minister says his government will focus on long-term economic growth, public services and improving living standards rather than short-term political fixes. A man has been charged with the murder of former Conservative MP Anne Widdecombe. Joshua Kerry from Rotherham has been charged with murder following the death of the 78-year-old whose body was discovered at her home. Kerry is due to appear in court as the investigation continues. A pupil has been found not guilty of attempting to murder his history teacher after a trial at the Old Bailey. The case involved an attack at a school, with the jury clearing the teenager of attempted murder following the evidence presented in court. The pupil faced serious allegations over the incident, but the verdict means he has been acquitted of that charge. Football is mourning the death of Kevin Keegan, the former England captain and Liverpool and Newcastle legend. Keegan, who also managed England, enjoyed a hugely successful career as both a player and manager and was twice named European Footballer of the Year. Tributes have been paid to one of the most recognisable and popular figures in English football. And finally, flying taxis could soon become a reality in Britain, with plans for factories to manufacture the next generation of electric aircraft being developed for the UK. The new technology could eventually transform short-distance travel, with flying taxis designed to carry passengers above congested roads and cut journey times dramatically. For Wave Mallorca, this is Harriet Gordon.
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Good morning. Happy Tuesday to you. Thanks to Richie for a great breakfast show. As always, he'll be back here at 7 a.m. tomorrow morning. It is Chill Out Tranquil Tuesdays. As always, we are playing some nice chilled tunes today. If you've got a favourite, get in contact. All the usual places, please. Bringing us into the show, Bill Withers and Lovely Day. We're going to do this one, though, from the Eagles. Morning.

Dionne Warwick with Walk On By. It's 10:17. Let's see what's happening in the show today. Well, we've got chill out tunes all the way through the show. We've also got the weather coming up next. It's still hot, still quite oppressive as well, isn't it? But we're going to check that across the islands and in the UK as well. We've got two plays of this week's featured artist and, of course, asking you for nominations for next week. We've got a musical birthday on this day in music, which bonkers national day is our favourite today. And we've also got news of how you can win a prize with our friends at Portals Premier Laundry too. So lots to fit in, and also very special guest today coming up around 11, just after 11 o'clock. It's Amanda O'Riordan with Amanda Zips It Up. It's a fashion blog. We'll be presenting all of her fashion ideas, talking all things fashion and what's in the news at the moment with Amanda around 10 past 11 today. Looking forward to seeing her. We're going to take you into the break though with Bob Marley.

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0: latest weather forecast right here on Wave Mallorca.
1: It's a very warm 31 degrees outside at the moment here in Mallorca. Highs of 35 today, lows of 25. Severe weather warning, yellow warning for high temperatures from midday today and unhealthy air quality still. Cloudy across the day today with the sunshine peeping through. I think the clouds are definitely holding that heat in, aren't they? And that is your weather across Mallorca with a sunset this evening at 21:12. Moving over to Menorca, 31 degrees at the moment. Partly cloudy in Menorca, 33 is the high, 26 is the low. A yellow warning for high temperatures too from 12 o'clock today and unhealthy air quality as well. Cloudy most of the afternoon today in Menorca. In Ibiza, 29, mostly cloudy as well. Highs of 31, lows of 27. Yellow warnings for high temperatures from 12 o'clock today and as well unhealthy conditions today. Cloudy, a little bit of sun peeping through this afternoon, but mostly cloudy. It's a bit of cut and paste across the islands today. Moving on to London, 19 degrees at the moment. Partly cloudy in London, but with some sunshine. Highs of 25, though, and lows of 15. That is your weather for today across the islands and in London. This is Billy Ocean.

0: It's 10:35. Now, as it is a Tuesday, we will have our little brain teaser for today. It is our burning question.
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0: Today's burning question is, I measure moments not with sound, but silent circles turning round. I travel with you every day, guiding time along the way. I'm going to do that again. I measure moments not with sound, but silent circles turning round. I travel with you every day, guiding time along the way. If you think you know what the answer to today's burning question is, 676-112-120 is the text and WhatsApp to the studio. Or, of course, you can see the question up on the socials and put your answer down there. Thanks so much to Mallorca Solutions. I will give you the answer to today's burning question at the end of the show. Freya Ridings has taken us into the break.

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0: 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Yeah.

0: Alexander O'Neill with The Lovers. It's 10:46. Time for our featured artist for this week. Of course, we've got two nominations in at the moment. We've got Spandau Ballet, because if you didn't know already, Tony Hadley is in Port Adriano. He'll be there doing his little concert on the 1st of August. So we thought we'd do a bit of Spandau Ballet leading up to the concert week on Saturday. Oh, we've got Blondie as well in the mix. So only two at the moment. If you want to put your favourite up there or vote for one of those that's in there already so it wins, you can do up on the socials, or you can message the studio 676 112 120, and I will put it up there on the socials for you. But for this week, we are playing
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0: Green Day.

Carly Simon with Coming Around Again. It's 10:55, coming up to the end of the first hour of the show. I'm going to squeeze one more song in before the news, though, but let's see what's happening in hour two. Well, we've got the burning question running right through the show today. We've got a few correct answers in, some of you not quite right, but I have let you know. We've got a musical birthday. We've got news, some local news, and news of how you can win a prize with our friends at Portals Premier Laundry. But of course, we've got Amanda O'Riordan. She'll be in the studio very shortly, and she'll be doing her fashion blog, Amanda Zips It Up. We'll be talking all about that very soon after the break, but taking us in there, it's the Fugees,

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2: Spain's World Cup winning squad has received an official welcome from King Felipe VI and Queen Letizia after returning home from the triumph of the United States. During reception at the Zarzuela Palace, the King praised the players, describing them as stellar and a legendary team, thanking them for bringing pride and joy to the country. The squad later met Prime Minister Pedro Sanchez before travelling through Madrid in an open-top bus, while hundreds of thousands of supporters lined the streets to celebrate Spain's second FIFA World Cup title. The celebrations were, however, overshadowed by tragedy in Ciudad Rodrigo, Salamanca, where one person died and three others were seriously injured after part of a fountain collapsed during World Cup celebrations. Emergency services were called to the scene shortly after midnight after supporters had climbed into the structure. Local authorities have declared a period of mourning whilst investigators examine the circumstances surrounding the collapse. And Guardia Civil are investigating the death of a woman in Antequera in Malaga after her body was discovered at a property in the town. Man's been arrested in connection with the case. Judicial authorities are continuing their investigation to establish the circumstances surrounding her death, while specialist officers are gathering evidence. The investigation remains ongoing.
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0: 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Yeah.

0: It's 9 minutes past 11. It's the 21st of July, and this is The Joe Show right through till 1 o'clock today here on Wave Mallorca. Bringing us into hour two, Simply Red with Holding Back the Years. But we're going to do this first.
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0: Today's burning question is, I measure moments not with sound but silent circles turning round. I travel with you every day, guiding time along the way. If you think you know the answer, 676 112 120. That's the text and WhatsApp to the studio where you can send your answer in, or you can see the question again on the socials and put your answer down there. Thanks to Mallorca Solutions for today's burning question. And congratulations to those of you that got it right so far. Some of you did get it a little bit wrong, but I have told you because I'm looking for a specific word. Okay, just to let you know. That is a burning question for today. Well, I'm very lucky to have Amanda O'Riordan here in the studio.
2: Get ready to zip up your style game. 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She's known for mixing affordable fashion, lifestyle tips, and a cheeky sense of humor that keeps readers hooked. From Ibiza glam to everyday style hacks, nothing's off limits. Amanda Zips It Up, live, loud, and looking fabulous.
0: Good morning, Amanda.
3: Good.
0: How are you?
3: Good morning. I'm really good.
0: Good, yeah. You're looking super tanned. I'm very jealous.
3: It's been a lovely couple of weeks, actually, and obviously we've interacted with the football as well.
0: Of course.
3: It's been really nice.
0: You enjoy the final? You went to the Anchor, didn't you?
3: We went to the Anchor. So I was really gutted about England, obviously.
0: Yeah,
3: but and then I didn't watch the England match on Saturday.
0: The 10-goal match.
3: I'm absolutely gutted I didn't see that. Instead, I sat by the pool instead. Sunday night, we went to the Anchor in El Toro, and then we went for a drive down to Santa Ponsa.
0: Madness.
3: At like 1 o'clock in the morning, and it was just full of hundreds of thousands of people, people hanging out their cars.
0: It's great, isn't
3: beeping
0: it?
3: Beeping their horns.
0: Yeah,
3: and the police were kind of watching, but allowing everyone
0: to
3: just
0: great,
3: go
0: I think
3: crazy.
0: The atmosphere was really just everyone was super happy. We're super lucky that we're able to support two different
3: Absolutely.
0: Teams like that, being English with England, and then living in Spain we can do it with
3: all the English were supporting Spain.
0: Yeah, 100%. We were down in Magaluf, actually. We were on the beach in Blackbeard's beach bar. And we came out, and of course there's a huge place down there called Magaluf Square that was showing all the football. So as we were coming out, they were all piling out of there singing. Everyone, the spirit was just really, really high.
3: I'm so pleased to be here this week.
0: It's amazing.
3: Very happy days.
0: Well, we're talking all things. Well, it's not so much fashion, but things that are in fashion at the moment. For sure. Yes, of course. Honestly, I wouldn't have a clue about any of these things. So I'm really happy that you come in and tell me all about them.
3: It's quite interesting this month, actually. So the July issue is now available to read, AmandaZipsItUp.com online. So we're going to start with accessories. So this is the must-have accessory.
0: Okay.
3: Now, I watched this. This is like tech fashion.
0: Yes.
3: I watched this on the BBC News over
0: the
3: weekend, and I thought I have to mention this. So your daughter is a similar age to my daughter. Handbag charms have been quite a big trend over the last year or two. So this is taking the handbag charm
0: to a little completely other level.
3: A step further, exactly. Straight out of Japan, obviously, they're up there with the very best of technology. So they have combined a handbag charm with tech. Now, this is a pet. So you know that they love their little pets.
0: Mm-mm.
3: So this is a robot. All I can describe it as is like a little furry bear. It's called Mirumi.
0: Okay.
3: It's a furry interactive bag charm robot. And it's based by a Tokyo designer called UK Engineering. That's the company. It's around £100.
0: Okay.
3: So this little furry bear thing clips to your back. Now, I watched a video, so I would suggest anyone would go onto YouTube
0: and have a look.
3: And watch this. It's really freaky. It's quite creepy, if anything. So this girl has this bear clutching her bag, sat on the tube, and whenever anybody walks past, the bear turns round, it looks at the person, it tilts its head. So it's fitted with touch sensors, microphones, and it mimics a kind of curious, shy behaviour of like a baby or a pet. Okay. So you'd have to look twice. You'd see this thing looking at you on the tube.
0: Oh, my goodness.
3: Yeah, so the eyes move and it's...
0: So do you have to... I mean, do you remember back in the day, there was it the Tamagotchi? That
3: yes,
0: kind of thing
3: exactly.
0: That...
3: exactly.
0: I mean, obviously, this has taken it a lot of steps further.
3: Yeah.
0: But do you have to... Do you have to look after it?
3: I don't think you have to feed it.
0: Oh, goodness. Because my Tamagotchi died in about 2 days.
3: Yeah. No, so it's, I mean, it's you know, the Japanese, they love this kind of thing.
0: Yeah, for sure,
3: So they come in all sorts of colours. As I say, I've got lots of pictures in the blog if you want to check out what it looks like.
0: I can see it here. It's super cute. It is super cute, I have to admit. And I do think it would obviously be more of a sort of late teen type sort of, you know, thing to get for maybe a 15, 16, 17,
3: although
0: 18, and maybe
3: Phoebe
0: yeah.
3: is 22 almost,
0: and
3: she would love this. Yeah. She would love this. Yeah. So, it comes in pink, grey, and ivory. A company called, well, you can go to Miramu online on the store. I think it's sold out.
0: Really?
3: But it's sold out. That's
0: incredible.
3: How popular, and that's across the world as well. But you can, you know, people have got them clipped to their Prada bags, and I mean, you know, the more designery your handbag,
0: the better.
3: It combines with this crazy little creature.
0: And it's super interactive, isn't it? You know, it moves to sound, it all, if you stroke it, it gives you a little.
3: It has 7 to 8 hours of battery life, so you can just recharge it overnight.
0: Wow.
3: Then wake up in the morning, clip it to your bag, and off to work you go with this creepy creature on your bag that's staring at you on the tube.
0: Not for me.
3: Anyway, moving on. So the ultimate summer garment for me in my summer wardrobe is a caftan.
0: Yeah.
3: Especially the older you get. I just think it's such a versatile piece of your summer wardrobe that works daytime, evening. Yeah. You can throw it over your bikini. You can even use it as a dressing gown, poolside, in a restaurant. It just works. Festival as well.
0: Yeah.
3: So everywhere from Coachella to...
0: Also, I think caftans hide a multitude of sins.
3: They do. But I love like winged sleeves. They've got to be maxi. I'm not sure about the knee length, but I love a long maxi.
0: Yeah, you've got a picture here of the knee length one, and I was like, don't know.
3: I wasn't keen on that.
0: Yeah.
3: So this is a designer that is a kind of friend of mine. Her name is Jane Mason. She has created her own label. It's called The Devil Wears Caftans.
0: Brilliant.
3: It's so successful. She sells out of LA. So she goes over to LA a lot. Paris, Milan, London. But she's actually born and bred in Chester.
0: Wow.
3: In the UK. And she's got like a fetish for kind of 1960s and 70s. Yeah. That kind of Studio 54 vibe, you know. So all of her, if you imagine like Bianca Jagger back in the day, wearing like a caftan. So she's got that kind of feel going on. But some of her prints are incredible. So she sent me so many. I mean, you'll be overwhelmed at how many there are there. But if you look at the sleeves, the prints that she has, lots of fringing detail as well. So she models everything herself there.
0: I think the way she actually presents them is very, very good. She's not just basically thrown on a caftan. She's styled it very, very well as well. And that gives you some good ideas. And
3: it does.
0: Like for me, I would just throw it on and that would be it. Yeah. But looking at that, it gives you some ideas on how to wear it.
3: Exactly, with sunnies, different sunglasses, shoes, obviously, bags.
0: Belts and things, yeah.
3: But you need to check out her website. So it's The Devil Wears caftans, I was about to say Prada.com and have a look. So I think everything kind of ranges between, let's say, €50, anything up to €200. So she's got an amazing collection. But if you're looking for a special piece, because honestly, I would wear... I'd wear this to a wedding. I'd wear one of these to a wedding.
0: Some of the prints are really beautiful. And I think that if you style it well, then yes, definitely. Yeah, for sure.
3: So I'm all over caftans this year. And if you are looking for one, devilwearscaftans.com.
0: Okay, we're going to come back after this with Amanda.

0: It's Tranquil Tuesdays here on The Joe Show. If you've got a favourite chill tune, let me know. And we'll get it on for you. It's 11:22 and we're here with Amanda O'Riordan from Amanda Zips It Up. How are you?
1: Good. Good, good, good.
0: Well, we've just been talking about, obviously, the little sort of new funky Tamagotchi type thing and the caftans. But I do like this next one.
1: I've seen a lot of these. I have them. I have a pair of these. Right. We're going in with what I have described as deadly fashion. But I don't mean deadly in a sinister way.
0: But I loved it. The way you've said how these things are affecting people,
1: they are incredible. So we're going to go straight in with the Zara death pants. Now, yes. I know that sounds really hardcore,
0: but that's what they're calling
1: them. They genuinely called it. So if you Google them, it comes up as Zara death pants. So we're talking about these big wide leg trousers. I have them and I stupidly wore them because I'm not short, but I'm not super tall. To carry these off, you have to be
0: a bit taller,
1: about 5'10", I would say. Anyway, I wore them and I was walking through the airport, but I had to walk in like pigeon steps because otherwise they wrap around your ankle and trip you up.
0: Because they're not a type of a trouser that you would wear with a heel, are they?
1: No, you have to wear flats.
0: It's flats, isn't it? Yeah.
1: You have to wear flip-flops, which we'll go on to next. But anyway, these things, they look amazing.
0: So yeah.
1: They're not linen. They're kind of like a chiffon-y, silky.
0: So super cool.
1: Really cool. But you know, they kind of float.
0: Yeah.
1: They flap in the breeze, but my gosh, they will trip you up. So the reason they've been dubbed the Zara death pants is because lots of people have been ending up with cuts and bruises, and one woman even ended up in hospital. She broke her feet. Broke her feet, ended up in a wheelchair.
0: Wow.
1: So this has become kind of like the sensation, and they've been dubbed the death pants, which I'm sure...
0: They do look very nice, but and you know, they always say that all advertising is good. There's no bad advertising, but you wouldn't want to be called the Zara death pants, would you?
1: Is that good coverage for your key item for the summer? But they are the key item for the summer. Lots of accidents have happened. So be careful. I've got them in black, actually. I love them. When I saw them on the hanger, I thought,
0: gotta have them. Yeah.
1: But yeah, they're very dangerous. So be careful if you end up purchasing a pair of these. Have a look at the blog and you'll see exactly what I mean. And then, as I said, with flip-flops.
0: So I'm gutted that you've added flip-flops in because they're my favourite shoes.
1: I'm wearing flip-flops. And even worse, I'm wearing... Well, I don't know if they're worse. They're platform flip-flops, which actually are a little bit dangerous because... You can't quite feel the ground, if you know what I mean.
0: Understand,
1: The good thing about thin-soled flip-flops is you can feel the ground and it's almost like you're barefoot. But anyway, it turns out that they're very, very bad for your feet health, your foot health. If you wear them every single day, you can end up kind of... It disjoints your walking, your back. Mm. You can, trip over. You can scrape your toes. You end up with manky, bleeding toes. Yeah. Exactly. I mean, your feet look absolutely disgusting. So apparently they're just very, very bad for your... overall health, but I think that's if you're wearing them day in, day out.
0: Yeah.
1: But do you wear them every single day? I do wear them every day.
0: I have to say, in the summer, obviously. But mine have a back on them, so they're not as... They come with a little back on your heel, so they're not as... you know, flippy floppy, let's say.
1: Sure.
0: And I feel that they're a little bit more secure than normal flip-flops. But yes, it's quite easy to stub your toe or...
1: You're always stubbing your toes. But apparently, if you were to wear them for the whole summer, you can end up with heel pain, inflammation of your calves, tight calves, the bottom of the foot, and over 1,000 steps, strains start to develop, your tissues start to change.
0: Wow.
1: The Achilles tendon and the muscles that control the toes... all go to pot.
0: I don't want to get rid of my flip-flops. I have to say, though, I think that if you wear... This is my opinion, but I think if you wear flip-flops with no back on them, so you actually are flip-flopping, your feet try to hold on to the shoe. I think that's probably why...
1: That's why your toes start to change formation and everything, because you're clinging with your toes...
0: To the flip-flop,
1: onto the thong in the middle there.
0: Yeah.
1: Especially if you're walking quite fast.
0: Yeah, for sure.
1: And again, I wear them walking through the airport, and it's dangerous. I mean, combine those with the Zara death pants and
0: that's it, you're done for. I'm definitely not putting them in the bin yet, no, for sure.
1: No. Lastly, apparently it turns out some active wear, the materials obviously which control your temperature and hold you in when you're running and everything, contain chemicals which are really quite bad for you.
0: Oh, wow.
1: So again, if you're wearing a gym kit 24/7, which in the UK, you see women wearing them shopping all day long. Yeah. Some of those chemicals that are built within the materials, once they seep into your pores, into your system, can cause all sorts of problems. I don't want to worry anyone. But apparently Lululemon have been investigated.
0: Quite a popular brand.
1: They've been investigated because there's been complaints about the materials that they've been using. And things like that, increasing your cholesterol levels. I mean, you think that sportswear would be the healthiest clothing to wear, but it turns out it doesn't. Everything in moderation.
0: Yeah, I mean, this is the thing. I think in these days as well, with the mass production coming from China, you're buying cheaper clothes.
1: And they're putting anything in there.
0: And you don't think about what's in the materials, do you?
1: Do you ever look at what's inside?
0: You look at it and think, that looks nice, I'll get that.
1: The only time I ever look at the kind of ingredients of a material is if I'm buying bed covers, duvet covers, they've got to be like 100% cotton, that kind of thing. But if I was buying like a sports bra, I wouldn't think...
0: No,
1: I
0: can't
1: wait to look at what's in there. I would just assume it's a healthy thing to wear. But.
0: Well, I definitely cannot blame that for my high cholesterol, let's just say. Well, listen, we're going to come on to something that I found very, very interesting. It's incredible. Can't believe it. But we're going to come on to that. And first of all, we're going to take you into the break. We're going to go in with our birthday today. Now, our birthday is 1958. Harry Priestman, he was born. He is the keyboard singer, with the English group The Christians, who had a 1988 and UK number 8 single, Harvest for the World. He was also a member of The Yachts, never heard of them, and It's Immaterial. But we went with this one from The Christians. Coming back with Amanda after the break.

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0: It's Eternal. We're just a step from heaven. It's 11:39. We're here with Amanda from Amanda Zips It Up. So we were talking off air, weren't we, about the skinny jeans?
1: We were. We have forgot to mention, actually. So we were talking about dangerous fashion.
0: Yeah.
1: Deathly fashion, as I put it. And I forgot to mention skinny jeans.
0: They're
1: skinny
0: massive, aren't they, as well?
1: Skinny jeans are hailed as a red flag as well, because they can cut your circulation off. So apparently a woman was wearing a pair of skinny jeans doing the gardening. So she was crouched down for quite a few hours.
0: Oh, no.
1: Ended up, I think, with all sorts of circulation problems, blood clots, everything.
0: Gosh.
1: I think her feet went black, all because the skinny jeans just completely restricting your blood circulation. So please beware of the skinny jeans.
0: Skinny jeans, just quickly on that, it won't be the 70s, because 70s was flared. It's got to be the 80s. We had stone-washed Levi's, and you would get in a bath full of boiling hot water.
1: So they would shrink to fit.
0: I remember. Goodness me, we never thought about that then, did we?
1: Do you remember the famous Levi's advert? Was it Nick Kamen
0: who got
1: into the bath? And then, you know, you saw him sort of like...
0: Really, was he not in the laundrette, Nick Kamen? Might have been a different one.
1: Somebody else then, maybe. But I do remember a guy kind of just slipping into a cold bath.
0: I'm showing my age now, aren't I?
1: But so am I. Anyway, so we are... So, yeah, beware of the skinny jean. And we're going to end on this one. It's quite brutal.
0: It is brutal.
1: We're talking about some cosmetic surgery. People are getting more and more surgery abroad, namely places like Turkey. Turkey for your teeth. British doctors are warning patients that are going abroad for certain procedures to be careful, because they can be botched, and then you end up going back to the UK and the NHS have to
0: sort it out,
1: correct everything. So this is the new trend.
0: I think it's unbelievable.
1: It is unbelievable. So if you've ever wanted to be taller, and we were both saying we both wish we were taller, but then we know people, or girls specifically,
0: that are taller
1: who wish they were shorter.
0: Yeah.
1: So there's no winning here. But apparently... skeletal remodeling, which sounds hideous.
0: Horrendous.
1: Let's just say leg lengthening has become a thing. So cosmetic procedures are as common now as getting your hair done, nails done. People are going abroad to gain up to 6 inches. So what
0: Incredible.
1: They do is they break your legs open, literally break the bone, add some pins inside, and then allow time for the bone to regrow, basically.
0: Yeah.
1: So you are just chopping your legs in half, adding some pins, and then waiting months.
0: It's got to be months
1: years.
0: And months and months.
1: Yeah.
0: For your
1: legs.
0: It's a massive commitment, isn't it?
1: So I just told you, I actually know somebody who had this done. It went wrong. She managed to sue the hospital, had a huge payoff, and... So she's quite a success now. She's walking around normally, and she's taller. It's possibly the most extreme cosmetic
0: Incredible.
1: Procedure I think you could ever go for. But
0: and you were saying here it's about £100,000 in the UK, but in Turkey and that, you could get it for 25 grand,
1: exactly,
0: that's it,
1: which is why people are going abroad.
0: Which is why they're doing it,
1: But we were discussing as well that sometimes an operation like this is
0: necessary.
1: Needed. So some children are born with one leg shorter than the other. So when it comes to that, then fair enough. But when it comes to vanity purposes, this is
0: extreme.
1: Ridiculous. Yeah. So if you wanted to see the graphic pictures, have a look at the blog. So you've got nails in there, screws. So it's all kind of done from the knee area. God, I just can't imagine being... in a wheelchair for up to a year, waiting for my legs to grow again.
0: I hate to say this, I'm probably going to be shouted at for saying this, but I think if you're a small man, sometimes they really, really want to be taller because all of their friends and people are inevitably taller.
1: Yeah.
0: So I can kind of understand the psychological reason why somebody would do that. But for girls, we can do it with heels and shoes, and it doesn't matter.
1: We were also discussing that because I used to live in wedges and platforms. I can't do it anymore, Joe. I can't wear them anymore. I've got to a certain age where I have to wear flat shoes.
0: Same.
1: Going back to the flip-flop situation.
0: Yeah.
1: So you get girls that want to be kind of model-esque. I said it was quite big in Russia, a lot of Russian girls having their legs broken and adding inches. It sounds hideous. It looks hideous. Apparently, there was a film Materialistics, starring Dakota Johnson, if you remember her.
0: Yeah.
1: And that was all about this surgery, and people have watched this film, and it's just become a thing. It's like incredible. TikTok, it's all over TikTok, Instagram. Yeah. So that film had a lot to do with it as well, and it was about this girl breaking her legs and adding inches, and people are like, yeah, I'm all over
0: I
1: that.
0: I just don't get it. For me, you know, the most I'll go to is hair, nails,
1: yeah,
0: you know, things like that, yeah. But this is just incredible, extreme for me,
1: yeah,
0: for sure.
1: But obviously, all surgeries come with complications, yeah. So you've got to check it out with your GP first, because this isn't like having a broken nail repaired.
0: Yeah, for sure. Well, listen, that's it from you today. Thank you so much for coming in. Really, really appreciate it.
1: Pleasure.
0: You'll be back with me in August.
1: August, for yeah? sure, yeah.
0: Fantastic. Thanks, Amanda. You
1: Lots
0: take
1: of
0: care.
1: Love.
0: Take care. Bye-bye.
1: Bye-bye.
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4: It's a radio show and her name is Joe, so we're calling it The Joe Show. Yeah.

Gabrielle out of reach. It's 11:55, coming up to the end of the second hour of the show. Thanks so much to Amanda O'Riordan for today's blog. She is, if you happen, I want to have a look at her blog, Amanda zips it up online. It's very, very interesting. Before we go, though, I wanted to let you know how you can win an amazing prize with our friends at Portals Premier Laundry in Portals Noose. You can win a €50 voucher to spend against their services, which they do lots and lots of things down there. If you want to just take it easy and get somebody else to do your washing and ironing, these are the people for you. 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All of the details are on our socials. And that is the place where you'll put your answer to today's question. That's how you get in the bin to win on Friday. Today's question is, what is the name of a body part and also the same name of a tree? I'll do it again. What is the name of a body part and also the name of a tree? If you think you know the answer, jump on the socials, put it down, and if it's correct and you've liked and shared the post, you will be in the bin to win on Friday. Good luck with that. I'm going to take you into the news, though, with Beverly Craven. It's Chill Out Tuesdays today. Get your chill out tunes in for the last hour.

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1: In today's news, Andy Burnham has confirmed his new cabinet after becoming Prime Minister, promising a 10-year plan to rebuild and transform the United Kingdom. In his day in Downing Street, Mr. Burnham has already spoken to US President Donald Trump and Ukrainian President Volodymyr Zelensky. The new Prime Minister says his government will focus on long-term economic growth, public services and improving living standards rather than short-term political fixes. A man has been charged with the murder of former Conservative MP Anne Widdecombe. Joshua Kerry from Rotherham has been charged with murder following the death of the 78-year-old whose body was discovered at her home. Kerry is due to appear in court as the investigation continues. A pupil has been found not guilty of attempting to murder his history teacher after a trial at the Old Bailey. The case involved an attack at a school, with the jury clearing the teenager of attempted murder following the evidence presented in court. The pupil faced serious allegations over the incident, but the verdict means he has been acquitted of that charge. Football is mourning the death of Kevin Keegan, the former England captain and Liverpool and Newcastle legend. Keegan, who also managed England, enjoyed a hugely successful career as both a player and manager and was twice named European Footballer of the Year. Tributes have been paid to one of the most recognisable and popular figures in English football. And finally, flying taxis could soon become a reality in Britain, with plans for factories to manufacture the next generation of electric aircraft being developed for the UK. The new technology could eventually transform short-distance travel, with flying taxis designed to carry passengers above congested roads and cut journey times dramatically. For Wave Mallorca, this is Harriet Gordon.
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10: 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Yeah.

0: It's 7 minutes past 12. It's the 21st of July. It is a Tuesday today. This is the Joe Show right through till 1 o'clock today. Coming up after me, there's no Izzy today. Unfortunately, she's not feeling very well. She's a bit poorly today, our Izzy. She's having a little bit of time to recover. So she will be back on Thursday, I think, this week. Get well soon, Izzy, from all of us here at Wave. So we're just going to be playing some music right through Izzy's show today until 4 o'clock when Gus will be here in the studio. He is taking drive time on from Des. This week, Des is off this week between 4 and 6. And as it's Tuesday, we have the greatest hits of music with James Ross between 6 and 8 and between 8 and 10. Des is in, or is in, one of his shows is in with his TMP show from the weekend. It's a repeat from the weekend. So lots of reasons to keep it locked in here to Wave Mallorca. We're going to do this first, though.
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0: Today's burning question is, I measure moments not with sound, but silent circles turning round. I travel with you every day, guiding time along the way. Let's see if you can give me the answer to that. Let me do it again one more time. I measure moments not with sound, but silent circles turning round. I travel with you every day, guiding time along the way. If you know, 676-112-120 is the text and WhatsApp to the studio where you can send in your answer, or you can see the question again up on the socials and put your answer down there. Good luck with that. I'll reveal the answer to today's burning question with our friends at Mallorca Solutions at the end of the show. But let's do some local news. With our friends at the Mallorca Daily Bulletin, 7 arrested in a major Guardia Civil crackdown on a violent robbery gang in Mallorca. A major Guardia Civil operation was launched across Palma this morning, targeted a suspected gang linked to a string of violent robberies across Mallorca. At least 7 people have been arrested, including several minors. All of those detained are reported to be of North African origin. Investigators believe the group targeted numerous victims in recent days, stealing jewellery and other valuables before selling items to second-hand businesses on the island. As part of the operation, officers searched several properties in the Son Gotliu and Es Rafael neighbourhoods, whilst also carrying out inspections at premises where stolen jewellery is suspected to have been sold. The investigation remains under judicial secrecy, with authorities yet to release further details about the alleged offences or the identities of those arrested. Also as well, arrest follows a hit-and-run fatality in Pollença. Sad news. Yesterday afternoon, a 30-year-old man was arrested by the Guardia Civil and charged with manslaughter and leaving the scene of an accident. In Pollença, around 10 to 8 in the morning, his Mercedes, which was pulling a trailer, struck an 83-year-old cyclist who died at the scene. This happened in the Kuchak Building Materials Centre, not far from the roundabout entrance to Pollença. The cyclist was thrown from his bike and landed in a concrete ditch next to the main road. An off-duty doctor from the Pollença Park Health Centre stopped and began attempts to resuscitate the man. Pollença police and paramedics soon arrived and continued with these efforts, but they were unable to revive him, sadly. Witnesses say the cyclist was riding in a perfectly correct manner. A very, very sad news over there in Pollença yesterday. 83 years old on a cycle, though. Well done to him. Well done to him. That is your news for today. I'm going to take you into the break with the Beach Boys.

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Diana Ross with Touch Me in the Morning. We came into the hour, I meant to say, with a little request from our Ida. She says, be careful in your flip-flops, Joe. Yes, definitely need to be a little bit more careful in my flip-flops. Thank you to all of you for your answers to today's burning question as well. But I just wanted to say, let's see what our bonkers National Day has in store for us today. It's National Junk Food Day today. Oh, yes, do like a bit of junk food every now and again. Not very good for me, but there you go. National Lamington Day today. It's a kind of coconutty cake, I think. Legal Drinking Age Day today. Okay. Take a Monkey to Lunch Day today. Okay. National Invite an Alien to Live with You Day. I mean, seriously, they're getting more bonkers as I go along, aren't they, to be honest? All right, a more normal one. No Pet Store Puppies Day today, yes. World Collie Day today. If you've got a collie dog, it's their day today. And it's Belgium's National Day today. So there are a few bonkers ones in there today for us on the 21st of July. Now it is time. I'm going to do our On This Day in Music. And I have chosen this one, if I can find it. 2008, Amy Winehouse's husband was jailed for 27 months for attacking a pub landlord and perverting the course of justice. Blake Field, a civil, 26, from Camden in North London, admitted assaulting James King at the Macbeth pub in Hoxton, East London, in June 2006. He also admitted at Snaresbrook Crown Court to making Mr. King withdraw his complaint and using a £200,000 bribe. So there you go. I'm going to do a bit of Amy Winehouse. She fits in well with our Chill Out Tuesdays.

0: It's the Backstreet Boys with As Long As You Love Me. It's 12:28. It is Chill Out Tuesdays today. We're playing all lovely chill tunes. If you want to get one on, you've got about 10 or 15 minutes to get your requests in. We're going to take you into the break, though, with our featured artist for this week. Looking at the nominations for next week, though, Spandau Ballet are in the lead. Helen has come in, and she has nominated Spandau Ballet. And, of course, we've got Blondie in the mix as well. But you've got till Friday to put your nominations in on the socials, or you can message here to the studio, and we will put it up there for you.
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0: 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Yeah.

0: Desiree with You Gotta Be. This is the 1999 remix of it. Sounds the same to me. It's 12:40. Let's clear up our burning question for today.
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0: Today's burning question is, I measure moments not with sound but silent circles turning round. I travel with you every day, guiding time along the way. Now, a few of you sent in clock, but it isn't a clock. Okay. Congratulations to Craig. You were the first one to get it. Mark, to Kelly, Mandy, David, Abby, Paula, Wendy, Leanne, also to Adam, Dave, Ian, and Joanna, who just got it in about 5 minutes ago. It was a watch I was looking for, because part of the question says, I travel with you every day. I don't think many of us take a clock with us. So those of you that said watch, you got it right today. Thank you so much for joining in with the burning question. And also thanks to Mallorca Solutions for sponsoring the feature. There'll be another one next Tuesday. It's Lisa Stansfield.

12:49, 11 minutes to one. It's M People with Search for a Hero. Good afternoon to Melanie Harris. She messaged earlier this morning to say she's glad she's in the UK with the cool morning breeze. Yes, I think it's definitely cooler over there. Please give a big shout out to Gareth Keep, my amazing other half. Shouts going out to you, Gareth, if you're listening in. That's from your lovely other half, Melanie. This is Massive Attack. We're going to do our last song of Chill Out Tuesdays after this.

Massive Attack with Unfinished Symphony, or Sympathy, I think it's called. It says Symphony here, but it's definitely Sympathy. It's 12:54, coming up to the end of the show. Thanks for listening in. Thanks for joining in with today's burning question as well. Also, thanks to Majorca Solutions for sponsoring the feature. There'll be another one next Tuesday. And also, as well, thanks to Amanda O'Riordan for coming in today. It's always lovely to have a chat about her blog. Amanda zips it up online if you want to check it out. There's some interesting stuff in there. And as always, on Chill Out Tuesdays, I'm going to leave you with a bit of Luther. Have a fantastic Tuesday. Stay out of the heat if you can. And enjoy your day. I'll be back tomorrow at 10. Take care.

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2: Spain's World Cup winning squad has received an official welcome from King Felipe VI and Queen Letizia after returning home from the triumph of the United States. During reception at the Zarzuela Palace, the King praised the players, describing them as stellar and a legendary team, thanking them for bringing pride and joy to the country. The squad later met Prime Minister Pedro Sanchez before travelling through Madrid in an open-top bus, while hundreds of thousands of supporters lined the streets to celebrate Spain's second FIFA World Cup title. The celebrations were, however, overshadowed by tragedy in Ciudad Rodrigo, Salamanca, where one person died and three others were seriously injured after part of a fountain collapsed during World Cup celebrations. Emergency services were called to the scene shortly after midnight after supporters had climbed into the structure. Local authorities have declared a period of mourning whilst investigators examine the circumstances surrounding the collapse. And Guardia Civil are investigating the death of a woman in Antequera in Malaga after her body was discovered at a property in the town. Man's been arrested in connection with the case. Judicial authorities are continuing their investigation to establish the circumstances surrounding her death.

0: officers are gathering evidence. The investigation remains ongoing. And for the latest local and national news, check out wavemallorca.com. That's the latest from the Wave Mallorca newsroom.
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1: In today's news, Andy Burnham has confirmed his new cabinet after becoming Prime Minister, promising a 10-year plan to rebuild and transform the United Kingdom. In his day in Downing Street, Mr. Burnham has already spoken to US President Donald Trump and Ukrainian President Volodymyr Zelensky. The new Prime Minister says his government will focus on long-term economic growth, public services and improving living standards rather than short-term political fixes. A man has been charged with the murder of former Conservative MP Anne Widdecombe. Joshua Kerry from Rotherham has been charged with murder following the death of the 78-year-old whose body was discovered at her home. Kerry is due to appear in court as the investigation continues. A pupil has been found not guilty of attempting to murder his history teacher after a trial at the Old Bailey. The case involved an attack at a school, with the jury clearing the teenager of attempted murder following the evidence presented in court. The pupil faced serious allegations over the incident, but the verdict means he has been acquitted of that charge. Football is mourning the death of Kevin Keegan, the former England captain and Liverpool and Newcastle legend. Keegan, who also managed England, enjoyed a hugely successful career as both a player and manager and was twice named European Footballer of the Year. Tributes have been paid to one of the most recognisable and popular figures in English football. And finally, flying taxis could soon become a reality in Britain, with plans for factories to manufacture the next generation of electric aircraft being developed for the UK. The new technology could eventually transform short-distance travel, with flying taxis designed to carry passengers above congested roads and cut journey times dramatically. For Wave Mallorca, this is Harriet Gordon.
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1: Spain's World Cup winning squad has received an official welcome from King Felipe VI and Queen Letizia after returning home from the triumph of the United States. During reception at the Zarzuela Palace, the King praised the players, describing them as stellar and a legendary team, thanking them for bringing pride and joy to the country. The squad later met Prime Minister Pedro Sanchez before travelling through Madrid in an open-top bus, while hundreds of thousands of supporters lined the streets to celebrate Spain's second FIFA World Cup title. The celebrations were, however, overshadowed by tragedy in Ciudad Rodrigo, Salamanca, where one person died and three others were seriously injured after part of a fountain collapsed during World Cup celebrations. Emergency services were called to the scene shortly after midnight after supporters had climbed into the structure. Local authorities have declared a period of mourning whilst investigators examine the circumstances surrounding the collapse. And Guardia Civil are investigating the death of a woman in Antequera in Malaga after her body was discovered at a property in the town. Man's been arrested in connection with the case. Judicial authorities are continuing their investigation to establish the circumstances surrounding her death, while specialist officers are gathering evidence. The investigation remains ongoing.
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1: In today's news, Andy Burnham has confirmed his new cabinet after becoming Prime Minister, promising a 10-year plan to rebuild and transform the United Kingdom. In his day in Downing Street, Mr. Burnham has already spoken to US President Donald Trump and Ukrainian President Volodymyr Zelensky. The new Prime Minister says his government will focus on long-term economic growth, public services and improving living standards rather than short-term political fixes. A man has been charged with the murder of former Conservative MP Anne Widdecombe. Joshua Kerry from Rotherham has been charged with murder following the death of the 78-year-old whose body was discovered at her home. Kerry is due to appear in court as the investigation continues. A pupil has been found not guilty of attempting to murder his history teacher after a trial at the Old Bailey. The case involved an attack at a school, with the jury clearing the teenager of attempted murder following the evidence presented in court. The pupil faced serious allegations over the incident, but the verdict means he has been acquitted of that charge. Football is mourning the death of Kevin Keegan, the former England captain and Liverpool and Newcastle legend. Keegan, who also managed England, enjoyed a hugely successful career as both a player and manager and was twice named European Footballer of the Year. Tributes have been paid to one of the most recognisable and popular figures in English football. And finally, flying taxis could soon become a reality in Britain, with plans for factories to manufacture the next generation of electric aircraft being developed for the UK. The new technology could eventually transform short-distance travel, with flying taxis designed to carry passengers above congested roads and cut journey times dramatically. For Wave Mallorca, this is Harriet Gordon.
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get things underway with a bit of a banger. And I've got my headphones up too loud as well. I like them loud. Master KG Jerusalem, very good afternoon to you. Welcome along. Day two for me. On Drive Time, sitting in for Dez all this week. And I've been around today. I've certainly travelled quite a bit today. Got the car and everything. I was in the Yetis today, which was absolutely mobbed. It was, you couldn't get moving in the place. And parking, it's not the easiest for parking when you go down to a Yetis. Anyway, good afternoon to you. It's Gus here, taking you till 6 o'clock. And if you're listening back home in the UK or Ireland, well, we're on till 5. Can I keep away yesterday thinking, well, you know, it was first show in. I think I've sussed the system out. See, that's the only thing. A lot of different places use different, you know, systems these days. They're all pretty much the same, but they've got their own little wee bits. I think I've sussed out Wave Mallorca's one. Hey, listen, you can get in touch with us. 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Telephone number you need is 676-112-120. If you're on WhatsApp, drop me a little message. I've got a lot of hellos to do again. And I promise you, I will get round to it. I'm going to start having, I've got a few guests lined up for tomorrow, Thursday and Friday. So that's what we're going to do. One of them I keep trying to get a hold of. And we can't get a hold of the guy. But listen, do you remember the band Nick Hayward? Nick Hayward's Haircut 100? We're just trying to get a hold of Nick to see if he'll come on the show. Some of the other band members are around. But I don't know where... He may well be on the island. I don't know. He may well be on the island. Listen, this is brand new from Haircut 100. I love it. It's called Come Back to Me. It's Wave Mallorca. Tuesday afternoon. It's Gus taking 06. Are you well? Happy Tuesday.

It's brand new from Haircut 100. It's called Come Back to Me. I'm trying to get them on the show for this week for Drive Time. It was over 40 years ago. That's not a bad ratio. That's our second album. It's only taken them over 40 years to record another album. Hey, listen, good work if you can get it. Listen, good afternoon to you. Welcome along. It's Gus here for Drive Time, taking you through till 6 o'clock. You can get in touch. Just drop me a message if you're on Instagram. Message me at DJ Gus if you want to go and do that on Instagram. I'm kind of more an Instagram kind of person as opposed to Facebook. Yes, I do have Facebook. Or you can go to Wave Mallorca's Facebook page, which is... Facebook page, Wave Mallorca Radio Station. If you go there, I've just been accessed. I can get access to it now. Joe, I was listening to Joe this morning. She was brilliant, absolutely brilliant. And she had Amanda zips it up. She does all the fashion stuff. Oh, if you missed that, I'll tell you a little bit about it. It was absolutely fantastic this morning listening to her. Really good. All the stuff to avoid and everything. But, you know, it was... Yeah, it was an interesting morning this morning. People tripping up over their flares and stuff. It was really interesting.

You know what I mean?

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It's Bob Sinclair and I Can't Wait from Wave Mallorca. Listen, I've got a few hellos to do, which we did yesterday. Big hi to Alex and Elaine, who have got us on in Jersey. They're on holiday right now. How's Jersey? Is it nice, hot sunshine? I know back home, Glasgow's still enjoying a little bit of a heat wave. Lisa as well has got us on. Good afternoon to you, Lisa. You are in Troon. You're on the beach in Troon. So a big hi to... Well, this is what you said. Hola. Getting you with the Spanish now, eh? Getting good, you. Give me a shout for myself, okay, Lisa, Yvonne and Karen, who are on Troon Beach as I speak right now. Listen, thank you. If you want messages, we can message the show as well at 676-112-120. Or if you're on Instagram as well, you can go to my page at DJ Gus, or you can go to the Facebook page here as well. 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So anyway, you want to do it, it's entirely up to yourself. We'd love to hear from you. We'll say hello to you today.

gotta love a bit of Noel Gallagher, High Flying Birds. Good afternoon. Discuss here for drive time, teams until 6 o'clock. Okay, 5 o'clock back home. It's Jersey. An hour ahead. Just checking on. I tried to get my gorgeous girlfriend, but the first time she's ever been to Ireland, to say, oh, you need to move your clock forward. These are the kind of things I do. What was that, right? It's aye. Oh, the part of Europe, Ireland. Oh, aye. So this morning, I was listening to Joe this morning. She does a fantastic show. She does mid-morning. It's called The Joe Show. Funny that. And she had Amanda. Amanda zips it up. She's got a little fashion blog. And I think she's on the island. I think she's here. But she was talking about... there's a new fashion thing from Zara, trousers, okay? Ladies, I don't know if you know about this, but when she was discussing this morning, I couldn't believe it. I had to pull over. And they're called the Zara Death Pants. Now, I've just had a look at them. They are extremely flary, okay? Very flary indeed. Flowing wide-legged with a high-waist elastic waistband and front pockets. Go check them out. They're like 25, 26 quid, right? £26. What's that in euros? About 30 euros, probably. But yeah, sounds perfect for the heat wave. Loose and airy. Also very much in trend. And this is how they describe them. Just be careful. I'm kidding, you know. Putting a government health warning on a pair of trousers from Zara. Go check them out. They're huge. They're like the biggest flares I've ever seen in my entire life, but apparently very fashionable. You're not going to be buying a pair of them, are you? All tripping up over each. Could you imagine the people that I know wearing all the big baggy trousers? It's Solon Sunday. Oh, that'd be ambulances picking them up, no taxis.

After into Linda, who's working from home today, has got us on also. Hello, Linda. Big T as well. Afternoon. When does it become officially evening? Is it 5 o'clock or 6 o'clock? I never know. Elena also sent us a little message. Well, no, same time as UK. If you don't know, well, I'm kind of telling you now. I'm gonna, you know, if you, especially Ireland's always a good one by the time. They move the clocks forward in Ireland, you know. But the damage hill. She said, no, they don't. But aye, they do. Aye, that's 100% true. It's Gus here for Drive Time, taking until 6 o'clock. But nice to hear from you. Send us a little message. If you're on the island, 676-112-120. Today, I've been out and about today. It's very hot. It's not exactly sunny. It's a little, you know, peak with the sun the odd times. But the humidity today, I don't know, I was listening to Richie this morning, did part of the island have maybe a thunderstorm or something? I think that's what it needs here. But, you know, I went through 3 t-shirts yesterday. It is literally that hot. It's horrible and yucky and muggy. You've got to jump into the car. Well, I'm in a nice air-conditioned studio here as well. Even just to cool down, as soon as you're walking out and about anywhere, you've just got to stop off at a pub. You know, it's one of these things that you've got to do. It's part and parcel of it, I think, you know. Which is good. That's what you do. It's too hot, you just stop at a pub. To rehydrate. Every half hour. Afternoon, Tuesday.

It's almost 20 minutes to 5. It's Gus here for Drive Time, looking after things while Dez, I think he's on holiday, Dez. I've been out and about today. I was in a Yetis today. Where else was I? I was down at Port Adriano as well. Can I just point out that I'm actually working? This is not a holiday for me. Linda's just messaged me as well. Also, a big hi to Kirsty and Jane as well. And something to make us cheer up before they throw themselves out the window. That's what it's got written down here. And Hillary as well. Can I? Hillary, I've just looked. It's just part of another WhatsApp group. WhatsApp groups, honestly, there's sometimes a bane in my life, yeah. But WhatsApp group, and I actually nearly said another, she doesn't call herself Hillary on it. It's something else, and I very nearly read it out. Anyway, good afternoon to you, Hillary. Are you having a little glass of fizz, or is it too early? So, hello. Listen, if you want to be sung, just drop me a message. I'll play something for you. But, you know, the music so far has been all right. Loving this remix as well. So was that a few years ago? 3 years ago, this remix? Tuesday afternoon. Good afternoon. Wave Mallorca.

0: banner. That's Krusty's song. Hello, Krusty. Enjoying work today, are you? Well, you don't have long to go, do you? Under 15 minutes, you finish at 5. Oh, that's right. Pat's back home, aren't you? Good afternoon, it's Gus here for Drive Time. Take through till 6 o'clock. Yeah, I've got a few messages and a few wee requests as well, which I promise I'll do for you today.
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Another bit of a banger today, Tuesday afternoon. It's Gus here, taking it till 6 o'clock, or 5 o'clock UK time. Or Jersey time. You sure they're not an hour ahead? Or is it Guernsey's an hour ahead? I think that's what it is. I've got a lot of messages. Good afternoon to Helen as well. Hello, Helen. And a big hi to Millie as well. Hello, Millie. This is for you, okay? It's remixed by Purple Disco Machine, though. I love it.

you got an alphabet of fat boys then, haven't you? It's for you, Millie. 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It's Gus here for Drive Time, sitting in for Dez. Haven't seen Dez for a wee while, mind you, but anyway, listen, thanks for the gig anyway, Dez. And they did, I said this yesterday, they're like, yeah, do you want to do it? You can do it from the house. And I'm going, no! Why would I want to be doing this from the house or another studio in Glasgow, where I could come here in the sunshine? So, you know, it's great. I'm loving it. I've got to say a big shout out to everyone down at the Scotsman as well. Hi to Ryan. I don't know if your dad's still there, Stevie, as well. I think we're coming tomorrow for breakfast, by the way. And Ryan, I went down the strip yesterday. I went to Magaluf last night, okay, just for research purposes. And Magaluf is just looking great just now, especially the bottom end of it. It's looking fabulous. You know, there's still a bit of it, you know, but it's great, great bars and everything. Right down the bottom end, there's brand new eateries in the place. So I went down to Magaluf. I took some videos and everything of the place. I think it's looking good. Although I had to go up the road and change my T-shirt. And I thought, well, while I'm here, I'm as well just popping in for a wee nightcap. So, listen, thank you for the very large drink that you gave me last night, Ryan. It's much appreciated. Much appreciated. So, I'll see you in about an hour, okay? Thanks, Ryan. Happy Tuesday.

That's a tune I haven't heard that for years. LC and I. Beat goes on. I think I'm a one hit wonder. Good afternoon, good evening. It's Gus here for Drive Time. Take you till 6 o'clock, 5 o'clock in the UK and surrounding areas around the UK. Yes, it was a rather large libation I had last night. Take us up to the news at 5 o'clock. We've got Duran Duran. For Hillary, is this for Hillary? Yeah, Hillary. I'm drinking with Simon tonight, actually.

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1: In today's news, Andy Burnham has confirmed his new cabinet after becoming Prime Minister, promising a 10-year plan to rebuild and transform the United Kingdom. In his day in Downing Street, Mr. Burnham has already spoken to US President Donald Trump and Ukrainian President Volodymyr Zelensky. The new Prime Minister says his government will focus on long-term economic growth, public services, and improving living standards rather than short-term political fixes. A man has been charged with the murder of former Conservative MP Anne Widdecombe. Joshua Kerry from Rotherham has been charged with murder following the death of the 78-year-old whose body was discovered at her home. Kerry is due to appear in court as the investigation continues. A pupil has been found not guilty of attempting to murder his history teacher after a trial at the Old Bailey. The case involved an attack at a school, with the jury clearing the teenager of attempted murder following the evidence presented in court. The pupil faced serious allegations over the incident, but the verdict means he has been acquitted of that charge. Football is mourning the death of Kevin Keegan, the former England captain and Liverpool and Newcastle legend. Keegan, who also managed England, enjoyed a hugely successful career as both a player and manager and was twice named European Footballer of the Year. Tributes have been paid to one of the most recognisable and popular figures in English football. And finally, flying taxis could soon become a reality in Britain, with plans for factories to manufacture the next generation of electric aircraft being developed for the UK. The new technology could eventually transform short-distance travel, with flying taxis designed to carry passengers above congested roads and cut journey times dramatically. For Wave Mallorca, this is Harriet Gordon.
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Just gone 5 minutes after 5 o'clock. It's Gus with Drive Time, taking us until 6 o'clock tonight. How are you today? You all right? It's Tuesday. It is extremely hot today. Very hot. Temperature today hovering around 33 degrees right now, but it feels like 40. Listen, get in touch as well if you want to be song played. You want to just have a little say, I can say hello to you. Yeah, I can do that. I'm just going to look what the weather's like back home in Glasgow. We are 33, but it feels like 40. The humidity is incredible. 22 degrees in Glasgow. That's all right. Listen, it's, you know, you've got some sunshine. It's bearable here. It's just not bearable at all. And, you know, love coming here. I know it's a sunshine aisle and everything. I think it just needs a little storm just to kind of break the clouds and then back out to the sunbathing. I did a little bit of sunbathing today. I lay out for about an hour. But this it's not cloud. It's just like, you know, that kind of har that you get sometimes in the mornings. It's a little bit like that. It's just this film of whatever it is, mist, but it's kind of like that. But yeah, very warm. Temperatures tomorrow are going to be hovering around 34 degrees tomorrow. Yeah, it's looking good though, but it's going to be sunny. Hopefully this har will shift.

Good afternoon to Tony as well. Did I manage to get some tennis in? No. No. My knee is... doesn't seem to be healing again. I don't know what's going on, Tony. But hopefully we're going to be back fighting fit. I think I was going to say the winter season starts. This is September. Finally made it to the over 60s. Even though I'm slightly underage. I'm one of the underage players, okay. Yes, sir, I can boogie. Back in the night. Listen, nice to hear from you, Tony. You've got us on, okay. All right, I like that. Busby's 23 degrees. Clear blue skies. Well, you know, it's I'm enjoying the weather back home. I tell you what, it's absolutely brilliant back home. Here is great. I was listening to Richie this morning. I don't know. I said to him, this is a message, Richie, today. I'm like, are you doing breakfast? Are we doing breakfast? I sent him a message. Can you do breakfast tomorrow? Just to catch up with him. Although I did see him very briefly yesterday. I says, I am. He says, oh, you mean after? I think that's what he got. Listening to Richie tomorrow. He's got a cohort with him, I think. Is it Yasmin? I think it might well be Yasmin. So tune into them tomorrow, 7 till 10 there on. Like, I'm doing drive time, 2-hour show, 2 hours a day. Yes, I would extend it. Speak to the bosses. Dej, you might need to do 3 hours now. But you don't really get into it after the two, you know. We're here till 6. I'm leaving at 6. I might have just planted a seed there.

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I'm not going out tonight. No, well, I'm going out. I'll need to go out and have a bite tea and, you know, a couple of laughing gingers. But apart from that, no, I was early in my bed last night. I was fine. It was great. Mind you, I was pretty tired yesterday because I only arrived yesterday. But today, I've had a lovely little day. Tennis, Tony, no, he asked a question, I'm going to go up to the Rafa Academy. I was there, I'm just trying to think when I was there, start of June maybe we came out, start of June, and it's what a place. But yeah, I might go and start visiting a couple other wee places as well. I've been round the island and everything. One of my favourite places on the island, difficult. That is difficult. There's so many lovely places. I liked Soyer. Soyer was lovely. If you ever come to the island, Soyer. But if you're going to do it, we drove up the last time. I wouldn't recommend driving up. There's a little train that you can get from Palma. It's a rickety old thing, and it'll take you right up to Soyer. And then you come off the train, and then from the train, you get a little tram that takes you to Porto Soyer, which is great. I'd highly recommend that if you're coming to the island. Yeah. Am I sailing the island too? I hope I am. Well, I'm here just now, but I'm jumping a plane. Could be blue skies tomorrow.

Very good afternoon to Ali the painter. Hello, Ali. How are you? Why do you call him Ali the painter? Big Celtic fan is Ali. How are you, Ali? Hope you're well. Oh, sorry, he's not, is he? Good afternoon, good evening. It's Gus here for Drive Time. Take you through till 6 o'clock. It's 5:30. The show just passes so quickly here. You know, I've worked in radio for a wee while, and anytime I used to do what Richie does, and it was always the mornings. And do you know what? I haven't slipped up once yet. I haven't said good morning. Normally, every time I come into the studio, it's always the morning. Touch wood, I haven't done that. Just getting pictures of my dog. My wee heart's melting right now. Well, I'm melting. Every time I walk away, there's a pool of water on the floor. But yeah, Jill just sent me a picture of the dog. Hello, Penny. Can you do that on the radio? Is that allowed? Can you talk to your own dog over the radio? Do you think they actually understand you? Someone said this about dogs. That they actually do understand you. And I go, I don't think they do. If, I think it's all down to the tone of your voice. I think you go, blah, blah, blah, blah, blah, blah, blah, blah, blah, blah. You know, I think they go, aye, right, aye, of course. Aye. You know, if you were to go like walkies to the dog, walkies, you go, blah, blah. But they had all these people, psychologists and dog people, professional people and everything. Says, no, the dog apparently understands what you're saying, you know. If it answers you back, they might be coming to take you away.

0: Going to play that for Ali the Painter. Good afternoon, good evening. It's Gus here from Drive Time. Sitting in all this week, live from Palma. All this week. I think Des is on holiday. Day two of Gus doing Drive Time till 6 o'clock.
1: Yeah.
0: I think you always feel a little bit apprehensive, especially because I haven't worked on radio for a couple of years and then coming back into it again. Okay, he's still on. But they just keep the amp on in the studio that time. I think they did. Yes. Good afternoon, good evening. It's Gus here for Drive Time, taking through till 6 o'clock. Wave Mallorca. Here we go. I wish I'd never started this. So, Alison, good afternoon, Alison. You're talking about the dog thing. Dogs really do understand you. It's a proven fact. There's lots of people. Okay, right. Okay, I'm willing to go along with that. I'm happy that you're saying this, that dogs actually... But I always thought it was down to the tone. So, if I speak to my little dog, Penny, in Gaelic, okay, she understands me. So if we're to speak to her in Spanish, would she understand me? How do they know? Well, they understand certain words. I'm just, you know, it's always someone. Even yesterday with the goalkeeper's gloves, and by the way, the goal, I had all this yesterday. And then the dog's understanding you. Because I thought it was all down to the tone of your voice. And that they can, because dogs can sense things, obviously. I know that. And they can see if you're a happy person, or they feel they can also sense if you're feeling down as well. Dogs are very good at that. Oh, I think you should give me a wee cuddle. Quite selfish as well, but not as selfish as a cat. There's nothing better than this world, right, than being ignored by a cat. Nothing better. Gotta love that. I mean, pretty good. Look at me. I mean. Hit Cup 100, we've got a brand new album, it's called Boxing the Compass.

0: brand new album from Haircut 100. It sounds very funky. I've been listening to it the past couple of weeks. Oh, so good. I'm loving it. It's called Box and Compass. Yeah, it's only taken them just over 40 years. Well done, guys. Can you come on the show tomorrow?
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shots from behind. Loud voice booming, please step out onto the line. Ballot bridge was a comfort, Cena just hides her eyes. Policeman taps the shades, is that a Chevy 69? How bizarre.

righteous, sister Cena says funky. How bizarre.

stuck around. TV news and cameras, there's choppers in the sky. Marines, police, reporters ask where, for and why. Billy yells, we're out of here, seen us is right on. Making moves and starting grooves before they knew we were gone. Jumped into the Chevy, headed for big lights. Wanna know the rest, hey, by the rights. How bizarre.

OMC. How bizarre. I know. When's the last time you heard that, eh? Good afternoon to Morvin as well. Hello, Morvin. She's got us on also. Mario as well. Hello, Mario. You finishing early or what? Are you? You might well be leaving the office right now, or whatever you're doing, leaving a job. Not like Painter Ali. Ali's at your door at 8 o'clock in the morning and doesn't leave until 5 o'clock. He does put a shift in, does Ali. Ali the painter. We did mention him earlier on, but he does put a shift in. Mario, are you part-time now? Is that what you're doing? He's up the roads. He's probably out in the back garden right now and obviously listening to us, which is nice, which is really good. So thanks for that. Part-time.

dance again. Coming up after me, being Tuesday between 6 and 8, we've got the greatest hits of music by James Ross, who's going to be doing that. And then we've got Des Mitchell Project as well. It's got to be a pre-record because he's not here. That's why I'm here. So that's what it is. So coming up right after me at 6 o'clock, we've got the hits of music, James Ross, coming up at 6. Matt just sent me a picture. Yes, topping up the tan in Paisley. Yes, we are enjoying some great weather, which has been great. Sunset tonight, I might even go down. Where's the sunset now? The sun rises here. Now you go to the other side, don't you, the island? I'm not going to do that. I'm going to go out for a couple of laughing gingers. We're done again. 2 hours have just gone like that. It's been incredible. I'm away to brave the heat. It's still 33 degrees outside. It's going to get as cool as 29 degrees. Yes, 29 degrees. Unbelievable, isn't it? Fee, have you got us on? You listening in? Or are you still at work? Yeah. Someone's just messaged talking about part-time. Gosh, you're only doing 2 hours. 2 hours are up. We're out of here. We're done. That's it for me. I'll catch you back on the radio tomorrow. Sitting in all this week for Des. Live from Palma, it's Wave Mallorca. See ya.

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1: In today's news, Andy Burnham has confirmed his new cabinet after becoming Prime Minister, promising a 10-year plan to rebuild and transform the United Kingdom. In his day in Downing Street, Mr. Burnham has already spoken to US President Donald Trump and Ukrainian President Volodymyr Zelensky. The new Prime Minister says his government will focus on long-term economic growth, public services and improving living standards rather than short-term political fixes. A man has been charged with the murder of former Conservative MP Anne Widdecombe. Joshua Kerry from Rotherham has been charged with murder following the death of the 78-year-old whose body was discovered at her home. Kerry is due to appear in court as the investigation continues. A pupil has been found not guilty of attempting to murder his history teacher after a trial at the Old Bailey. The case involved an attack at a school, with the jury clearing the teenager of attempted murder following the evidence presented in court. The pupil faced serious allegations over the incident, but the verdict means he has been acquitted of that charge. Football is mourning the death of Kevin Keegan, the former England captain and Liverpool and Newcastle legend. Keegan, who also managed England, enjoyed a hugely successful career as both a player and manager and was twice named European Footballer of the Year. Tributes have been paid to one of the most recognisable and popular figures in English football. And finally, flying taxis could soon become a reality in Britain, with plans for factories to manufacture the next generation of electric aircraft being developed for the UK. The new technology could eventually transform short-distance travel, with flying taxis designed to carry passengers above congested roads and cut journey times dramatically. For Wave Mallorca, this is Harriet Gordon.
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4: 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Are you ready for the next 2 hours of some of the best hits from the last 50 years?
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0: So what is she so excited about? Read deeply and look into those lyrics. Oh, do. The Pointer Sisters from 1984, and I'm so excited.
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0: For 2 hours each week, we play the music that shaped our lives, from current hits back to the classics.
2: I got the music in me. I got the music in me.
0: Down through the years.
2: Oh,
0: we go retro.
2: You've got

Oh, let the music play. How are you feeling? Hope you've had a good few days and you're ready to enjoy some of our great hits from the last 50 years. Let's see what we can dig out of the archive. Lucy, what you got for us?

The origins of the song take us back to the clubs of George Michael's youth in Harrow and Watford in London. Amazing. Okay, let's get into our future greatest hits now. What do I have to do to make you love me? Starting with a new song from Becky Hill. What do I have to do?

So three new songs for you. Everything's fine, I still feel. Jennifer Lopez and A-Lock and Everything's Fine. Becky Hill, What Do I Have to Do? And the Bare Naked Ladies and their new song, Almost Ready.

Olivia Rodrigo, obsessing over a love interest. Stupid song. That song could ever say. It's the greatest hits of music. We would love to play you a song. James Ross at greatesthitsofmusic.com if you'd like to get in touch. The greatest hits of music. James Ross. And this is for Jill, celebrating with Tony. 25th anniversary, Jill. Thanks for telling us about it. Otis is exactly up your street, eh? I can't turn you loose.

the original and probably the best version of I Can't Turn You Loose from 1965, Otis Redding, a song which has been recorded by so many other artists down through the years, including Aretha Franklin, Etta James, the Chambers Brothers, Marvin Gaye. It was also used by the Blues Brothers as their entrance theme music. Fantastic. Love that brass.

0: Well, so far on this hour of the greatest hits of music, we started things off with the Pointer Sisters and I'm So Excited. Then was George Michael and Amazing. And from the charts of 2026, Olivia Rodrigo and Stupid Song. It was back to the 60s for Otis Redding, I Can't Turn You Loose, and Cat Stevens and Matthew and Son. And there they are, the latest and greatest from Take That from the charts of 2026. It is called Sweet July.
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story goes that Elvis Costello wrote it on the fire escape at a Newcastle hotel during Stiff Records' 1977 tour. The guitar riff, of course, was sampled in a song in 2005, but do you know what that song was? And the third bit of trivia is that Madonna learned to play the drums by playing along to Pump It Up. This was

Adele from 10 years ago and Send My Love. Now, I asked you a question about Elvis Costello and Pump It Up. That riff, that guitar riff, was used in the song which was a top 10 hit in 2005. Do you remember what that song was? It was the Rogue Traders and their big hits. It was Voodoo Child. It's

classic hits, classic memories from the greatest hits of music. And in a moment, we'll have the moment you've been waiting for. It is the Mystery TV theme tune.

emotion and the feeling, and I thought it was over. Okay, let's get into the Mystery TV theme tune now. Okay, so this is a US sitcom, which is broadcast from 1964 to 1966, started life on CBS, seen around the world. It was all about a family of benign monsters, including Herman, Lily, Grandpa, and various others. They made 70 episodes over two seasons of this show. It starred Al Lewis, Yvonne DiCarlo, Fred Gwynne. What was the name of the show?

this one, and a classic from 1974. Okay, have you figured it out yet? It's a classic TV series from the 60s. Started life on CBS, seen around the world, hugely popular. It's a US sitcom about the home life of a family of benign monsters, including Herman Munster, Lily, Grandpa, Marilyn, and Eddie. And their pet was Spot, a fire-breathing dragon. It starred L. Lewis, Yvonne DiCarlo, Fred Gwynn. Two seasons through the years. What was the name of the show? It was The

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Stop your searching around. I can't do this anymore. So give me.

that proves it. They did have more than one hit. The original hit, of course, that I remember was Tub of Thumping, but that was Chumbawamba and Amnesia.

0: Well, Zara Larsson has been back in the limelight and back in the charts of recent times. There she is with Midnight Sun. Well, catching up now with some more showbiz and celebrity stories. And Sam Fender and Olivia Dean have made chart history after their hit Rein Me In has now spent 16 weeks as the UK's number one. It's broken the long-standing record held by Wet Wet Wet's Love Is All Around, which topped the chart for 15 weeks back in 1994. Sam and Olivia's collaboration is now, yes, the longest-running number one single in official UK chart history. Well, Pitbull helped make music history at British Summertime Hyde Park as 22,000 fans wearing bold caps set a new Guinness World Record. Inspired by his trademark look, fans in sunglasses, ties and bold caps gathered during the show, with Pitbull thanking them and celebrating the achievement by declaring nobody could have imagined the record-breaking moment. And Shakira is heading back to one of the world's most iconic stages at Egypt's Great Pyramids for a concert on November 28th, almost 20 years after her last show there for the Oral Fixation Tour back in 2007. Fresh from her performances at the World Cup, Shakira says she's thrilled to return to the pyramids, the only surviving wonder of the ancient world.
1: And love lasts forever.

big Euro dance hits of 1989, the London Boys and the London Knights. Okay, let's have a look inside the birthday file now and say happy birthday for this week to Jeff, to Alan, to Trevor, Bob, to Fritz, to Vikram, Sandy and Peter. And to you, if it's your birthday, what are you planning? What are you up to? Hope you're up to no good. Lots of mischief and doing something essentially very special. And for you, a large slice of birthday cake.

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1: In today's news, Andy Burnham has confirmed his new cabinet after becoming Prime Minister, promising a 10-year plan to rebuild and transform the United Kingdom. In his day in Downing Street, Mr. Burnham has already spoken to US President Donald Trump and Ukrainian President Volodymyr Zelensky. The new Prime Minister says his government will focus on long-term economic growth, public services and improving living standards rather than short-term political fixes. A man has been charged with the murder of former Conservative MP Anne Widdecombe. Joshua Kerry from Rotherham has been charged with murder following the death of the 78-year-old whose body was discovered at her home. Kerry is due to appear in court as the investigation continues. A pupil has been found not guilty of attempting to murder his history teacher after a trial at the Old Bailey. The case involved an attack at a school, with the jury clearing the teenager of attempted murder following the evidence presented in court. The pupil faced serious allegations over the incident, but the verdict means he has been acquitted of that charge. Football is mourning the death of Kevin Keegan, the former England captain and Liverpool and Newcastle legend. Keegan, who also managed England, enjoyed a hugely successful career as both a player and manager and was twice named European Footballer of the Year. Tributes have been paid to one of the most recognisable and popular figures in English football. And finally, flying taxis could soon become a reality in Britain, with plans for factories to manufacture the next generation of electric aircraft being developed for the UK. The new technology could eventually transform short-distance travel, with flying taxis designed to carry passengers above congested roads and cut journey times dramatically. For Wave Mallorca, this is Harriet Gordon.
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0: Well, Shania's back on form. She's been supporting Harry Styles at his UK concerts. There she is from 1999. Man, I feel like a woman.
1: Do you like great music from the 60s, the 70s, the 80s?
2: Don't believe me, just watch. Hey, hey.
1: And right up to today. We've got something for you from every era. This is James Ross with the greatest hits of music.

Back to 1980, it was Nile Rodgers and Bernard Edwards of Chic who were behind the track, a huge success for Diana Ross, one of her biggest hits of the 1980s. Okay, let's do the movie minute now. Well, if you're looking for something to watch, then here are some of the films out there or streaming online right now. And starting with one of the greatest hits of the movies, and it is Easy Rider, the classic 1969 road drama starring Peter Fonda as one of two bikers who set off on a journey across America. Their cross-country adventure becomes a powerful exploration of freedom, friendship, and the cultural divide shaping a changing nation. It is Easy Rider from 1969. Well, coming up to date now, and Thunderbolts stars Florence Pugh in this superhero action film as part of an unlikely team of anti-heroes forced together after falling into a deadly trap. As they confront dangerous enemies, they must also face the darkest chapters of their own pasts. It is Thunderbolts. And Reminders of Him stars Micah Monroe in this romantic drama as a woman determined to rebuild her life after prison by reconnecting with her young daughter. As new love offers hope, she must overcome the consequences of her past to earn a second chance. It is Reminders of Him starring Micah Monroe. One of our three choices. The other two are Thunderbolts, starring Florence Pugh in the superhero action film, and Easy Rider from 1969, the classic road drama starring Peter Fonda as one of two bikers.

It's really amazing the effect the biopic Michael has had on bringing so many Michael Jackson tracks back into the charts. There it is, Billie Jean, yes, back in the charts of 2026. It's the greatest hits of music. Feeling good, feeling fine? This is the greatest hits of music with James Ross.

Norman Whitfield led the Motown songwriting team behind that song, which was first recorded by The Temptations for their 1966 album Getting Ready. Jimmy Ruffin also recorded a version and had The Temptations on backing vocals in 1966. But it was Marvin Gaye that had a huge hit with it in 1969.

Billy Fury had had a whole string of hits through the early 60s, including Halfway to Paradise and Jealousy. This one was one from 1964, one of the biggest hits of that year. It was I Will. You're so-

0: Still catching up with some of the songs that we've heard since the top of the hour. We kicked off the sequence with Shania Twain and Man, I Feel Like a Woman. Then it was Diana Ross and I'm Coming Out. And from the charts of 2026, yes, he's back in there. Michael Jackson and Billie Jean. We heard Outkast and Hey Ya. And from the 60s, from 69, Marvin Gaye and Too Busy Thinking About My Baby. And from 64, Billy Fury and I Will. And what a combination in this new song from the charts of 2026, Disco Bambino, Nile Rodgers and Sophie Ellis-Bextor together and Dancing Without You.
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It was the first of five number one hits in the US for Harry Wayne and the band, aka KC and the Sunshine Band, Get Down Tonight.

David Van Day and Therese Bizarre had met at the age of 17 when they auditioned for Guys and Dolls back in the day. They went on to have a huge string of hits with Dollar, and that was their version of Erasure's Au L'Amour.

Britney Spears' Baby One More Time was number one in 1998. Looking at some of the number ones around at the moment, number one on the Europe Official Top 100, Die Die, Shakira and Burna Boy, the World Cup anthem. Also number one in Germany, Sweden and Switzerland. And we mentioned it earlier on, it has spent 16 weeks at the top of the UK chart, and it is still there.

such a huge success for Sam Fender and Olivia Dean. Rain Me In. It's been in the charts for more than a year. 16 weeks at the top of the UK charts. Incredible. Well, one of the other big songs that has been doing huge things around the world is Ella Langley. Choosing Texas is number one in Canada, the US, Australia, and New Zealand.

Of course, the sample was the voice of Oliver Cheatham from back in the 80s, but it was 2003, Room 5 featuring Oliver Cheatham, and their number one, it was Make Love.

So three number ones in a row. Britney Spears' Baby One More Time from 1998. Then from the charts of 2026, The Long Runner at the top of the charts. Sam Fender and Olivia Dean and Rain Me In. And from 2003, Room 5 featuring Oliver Cheatham. And then number one, Make Love.

The lyrics came from a poem that Axl Rose was working on. He wrote it about his girlfriend Erin Everly, who was the daughter of Don Everly of the Everly Brothers. Sweet child of mine, Guns N' Roses.

Warren is powering forward with his latest single that is called Passengers. Well, catching up now with some more showbiz and celebrity stories. And the Rolling Stones say they recorded their new album Foreign Tongues in just 1 month at London's Metropolis Studios. The band celebrated the album with a drone display above the Capitol, while Keith Richards credits Mick Jagger's relentless creativity for keeping momentum going after Hackney Diamonds to make another record so quickly. Ringo Starr has received an honorary doctorate from the University of Liverpool to mark his 86th birthday. The former Beatle thanked the university and urged graduates to follow their dreams, reflecting on how his decision to become a full-time drummer changed his life, despite early doubts from family members. And Ed Sheeran is reportedly close to signing with Interscope Records after ending his 15-year partnership with Warner Music Group. Ed says the move reflects a new chapter in his life and career, while also revealing that he plans to take a break from touring once his current Loop tour ends to spend more time with his family.

Well, disco gold from back in 1981, ABBA and Lay All Your Love on Me. Well, thanks to our producer and web guru, Lucy, to our backroom team this time of Joy and Andrea. This is James Ross, and I'll leave you today with a classic from Janet Jackson, and hope you can join me again same time, same place for some more of those greatest hits of music. Have fun, take it easy, and I'll see you then.

0: Volodymyr Zelensky. The new prime minister says his government will focus on long-term economic growth, public services and improving living standards rather than short-term political fixes. A man has been charged with the murder of former Conservative MP Anne Widdecombe. Joshua Kerry from Rotherham has been charged with murder following the death of the 78-year-old whose body was discovered at her home. Kerry is due to appear in court as the investigation continues. A pupil has been found not guilty of attempting to murder his history teacher after a trial at the Old Bailey. The case involved an attack at a school, with the jury clearing the teenager of attempted murder following the evidence presented in court. The pupil faced serious allegations over the incident, but the verdict means he has been acquitted of that charge. Football is mourning the death of Kevin Keegan, the former England captain and Liverpool and Newcastle legend. Keegan, who also managed England, enjoyed a hugely successful career as both a player and manager and was twice named European Footballer of the Year. Tributes have been paid to one of the most recognisable and popular figures in English football. And finally, flying taxis could soon become a reality in Britain, with plans for factories to manufacture the next generation of electric aircraft being developed for the UK. The new technology could eventually transform short-distance travel, with flying taxis designed to carry passengers above congested roads and cut journey times dramatically. For Wave Mallorca, this is Harriet Gordon.
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0: 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Mitchell.
1: 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The Mitchell Project Sessions.
2: 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This is how we do. Part 2, Junkie, Funky.

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1: In today's news, Andy Burnham has confirmed his new cabinet after becoming Prime Minister, promising a 10-year plan to rebuild and transform the United Kingdom. In his day in Downing Street, Mr. Burnham has already spoken to US President Donald Trump and Ukrainian President Volodymyr Zelensky. The new Prime Minister says his government will focus on long-term economic growth, public services and improving living standards rather than short-term political fixes. A man has been charged with the murder of former Conservative MP Anne Widdecombe. Joshua Kerry from Rotherham has been charged with murder following the death of the 78-year-old whose body was discovered at her home. Kerry is due to appear in court as the investigation continues. A pupil has been found not guilty of attempting to murder his history teacher after a trial at the Old Bailey. The case involved an attack at a school, with the jury clearing the teenager of attempted murder following the evidence presented in court. The pupil faced serious allegations over the incident, but the verdict means he has been acquitted of that charge. Football is mourning the death of Kevin Keegan, but the verdict means he has been acquitted of that charge. Football is mourning the death of Kevin Keegan, the former England captain and Liverpool and Newcastle legend. Keegan, who also managed

0: This is Harriet Gordon.
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Don't catch you slipping now. Don't catch you slipping now. Look what I'm whipping now. This is America. Don't catch you slipping now. Don't catch you slipping now. Look what I'm whipping now. This is America. Don't catch you slipping now. Look how I'm living now. Police be tripping now. Yeah, this is America. Guns in my area. I got the strap. I gotta carry 'em. Yeah, yeah, I'ma go into this. Yeah, yeah, this is gorilla. Yeah, yeah, I'ma go get the bag. Yeah, yeah, or I'ma get the pad. Yeah, yeah,

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